0: is sitting at 69% with zero rainfall. They're hoping for a maximum temperature today of 21 degrees, partly cloudy with a slight chance of a shower later on this morning or in the afternoon. Winds southerly 15 to 20 kilometres per hour, tending southeasterly in the middle of the day, then becoming light in the late afternoon. The Hervey Bay waters until midnight tonight, we've got winds southerly 15 to 20 knots, seas 1 to 1.5 metres, swell northeasterly below 1 metre. And the tide times for Hervey Bay, we've got a high tide at 1:50 p.m. this afternoon of 2.94 metres and a low tide at 7:36 this evening of 1.39 metres. And that is our news, sports and weather updated hourly and proudly brought to you by Fraser Coast Radio 107.5, where we are live and local. 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

Wow, what a wonderful song. The Spinners, the Rubber Band Man from 1976. A real toe-tapper, that one, wasn't it? And I hope you enjoyed it. I have next up Del Shannon with Little Town Flirt. This is an oldie, 1963. And I've then got Boomcrack's Opera with The Best Thing. So I hope you're going to enjoy these two numbers.

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0: crash,
1: for a night
0: opera
1: out
0: with
1: without
0: the best
1: the,
0: things.
1: We're bored.
0: And that came
1: when
0: from
1: are we going home? At the Harvey Bay
0: and
1: RSL.
0: Next up,
1: we've got the kids covered at Little Whistles Kids Club,
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0: 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Or maybe not. Got something you want to say? 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That's right, Fraser Coast FM now has Text Us. 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Want to know the number? It's 0468 288 300. So don't hesitate, because there is no need to wait. Have your say right here, right now. 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
2: Yes, and the music keeps rolling in, doesn't it? As I say in one of my spiels, we spin the discs from six to six. Up next, I've got Fontella Bass with Rescue Me, came out in 1966. I'm not sure whether they pronounce it Bass or Bass or whatever, but Fontella Bass, Rescue Me, 1966 is the next song up. And after the next lot of messages, we'll have the beautiful Indigenous section.

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2: Fraser Coast Wildlife Talk. Are you an avid wildlife enthusiast or simply interested in your natural environment? The Fraser Coast Library, together with the local branch of the Queensland Wildlife Preservation Society, presents monthly talks from knowledgeable speakers about local wildlife. The next presentation is by the Pacific Whale Foundation, who will explore more than four decades of whales, dolphins and other marine mammals research and conservation. This is appropriately timed as the beginning of the whale season is now upon us. This wildlife talk is on Friday the 10th, that's this Friday of July, at 1 p.m. at the Fraser Coast Library. No bookings are required, however, seating is limited, so allocation is first come, first served. So if you're really into the natural environment of wildlife mammals, please head along to the Fraser Coast Library. And now for our Indigenous section. Today I've chosen a couple of different songs for you. I've got Blue King Brown. Now, Blue King Brown was a group. They folded in 2015, and the lead singer was Natalie Rise, and she went on to just be a singer in her own right. And I've got going to play Never Fade Away. It was actually produced and released in August of 2010. And after that, I'm going to play Casey Donovan with Till I Found You, which is a ballad, and it was released in December of 2014.

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3: Well, it's nearly 11 o'clock where we will bring you all your news, sports and weather. And I've got some great music now to take you up to the 11 o'clock. First up, I've got Jen Mize with Rough and Tumble and their Greater Good song, Frankie Valli, Grease, and of course Adrian Gertz with a classic, and that's a 1982 number. And I hope that you're going to enjoy those numbers because, oh, we might have to put in a couple of more, but we'll see how we go for time. And I'd just like to remind everybody that expo that we were talking about is a free expo dealing with dementia. There's no need to book. It's at the Brolga Theatre on Monday the 13th from 9 to 12. And if your life is touched by dementia, please try and get along to that expo.
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0: southerly, 15 to 20 knots, seas 1 to 1.5 metres, the swell northeasterly below 1 metre. And of course the Hervey Bay tide times. The next high tide is at 1:50 p.m. of 2.94 metres. The next low tide is at 7:36 p.m. this evening of 1.39 metres. And that is our news, sports and weather updated hourly and proudly brought to you by Fraser Coast FM 107.5, where we are live and local. And here's a brief message now from Marine Rescue.
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4: Now, I've got a special guest this morning for you, and she's a children's entertainer that loves to dance and does music and sign language, and she's such a wonderful lady. She was actually one of the Yellow Wiggles and now has launched her own entertainment project called Emma Memma, and here she is now. Good morning, Emma.
5: Good morning. How are you?
4: I'm fine, thank you. I'm so pleased to be interviewing you today.
5: Well, I'm very excited to chat because we have been very excited to come back to Queensland. It's been over a year now since we've been in your beautiful state, so we're looking forward to coming back.
4: Oh, that's wonderful. And you're on tour now with Emma Memma Jungle Picnic Tour. Is that correct?
5: Yes, we released our new album in March this year and it received quite a very warm welcome, no pun intended for our Queenslanders, but off the back of that we went to Tasmania and South Australia and regional Victoria, and now we're finally heading up to Queensland to visit some of our favourite cities, of course including Maryborough. We're off to Bundy, Rocky and of course Mackay.
4: And you're at Mackay next week, the 12th, is that correct, 12th of July?
5: Yep, the 11th, we're in Mackay, Rocky on the 12th, then we're in Toowoomba, 18, Brisbane on the 19th. We come straight down to Bundy, then we see everyone in Maryborough on the 27th of July, and then we're in the Gold Coast before we head right up to Townsville in Cairns.
4: That's fabulous. Now, tell us a little bit about Jungle.
5: Well, our Jungle Picnic Tour actually has come off the back of a lot of feedback from parents and educators last year. We brought a very marine-inspired show to Maryborough last year, which was called the Dance Island Party. So we had turtles and starfish and jellyfish, but lots of parents wanted more animal-inspired songs. So we've added our jungle element. So we've got crocodiles and elephants and lions, but of course a lot of parents wanted us also to show signs for food. So because sign language is a huge part of MMMA, we actually wanted to create more opportunities for families to learn basic Auslan phrases, Australian Sign Language. So we've included some snack songs as well, including Pineapple Pizza and a song called Watermelon Please, which has certainly become a fan favourite.
4: That sounds absolutely wonderful. And are those songs going to be available on CD at the show?
5: Well, they are actually digital streaming. So we don't have a physical CD for the Jungle Picnic album. It is a good question and it is a request we sometimes get. But you can actually listen to the album now on Apple Music or YouTube or even Spotify.
4: Just by going to Emma Memma.
5: Yeah, and remember, it's all there.
4: Oh, great. Now, the show for July for Maryborough is Monday the 27th of July 2026.
5: Yes, that's right. And we are coming there in just a few weeks. We have one show at 10 a.m. at the Brolga Theatre, the same theatre that we were in last year. And this time we are unfortunately not there during the school holidays.

0: So some of the feedback that we've had in the last couple of weeks is that we are in a weekday coming to Maryborough, but if your child is a preschooler or in an early learning centre and you have time to be able to bring them, we would love to have them there. And we appreciate that it's not a weekend as well, but we're hoping to see lots of families from the community there on Monday the 27th.
1: You've also won two ARIA Awards, I believe, in 2023 and 2025, which has going to be such a big thing for you and for all of your backup people.
0: We like to call them the Mema Mates.
1: The Mema Mates? Yeah, well, okay, the Mema Mates. For you and all your Mema Mates, well, you can keep going, and that's wonderful. So that's, yeah, so there you go, Brolga Theatre. You can get your tickets from Maryborough-ites, Hervey Bay, Fraser Coast. We're really looking forward to seeing Emma Mema in full costume, won't you?
0: Oh, yes, I wear a really bright orange dress, and we have some beautiful friends with us, like Waffles the Wombat, BB Butterfly, Elvin Melvin, who's played by my friend Elvin, who is profoundly deaf. And Elvin actually signs the whole show with me, as well as dancing along, and we're encouraging all the audience to join in too. We had the absolute pleasure, as we said before, performing in Maryborough at the Brolga Theatre last year, and that was the album that won the ARIA, the Dance Island Party. So we're very grateful to all the families that came to the show last year, and hence why we can't wait to be back.
1: Great. And of course, I've got some wonderful tickets to give away after the presentation.
0: Amazing. Yeah, well, I hope that goes really well.
1: What have I got? Two family passes for four. Is that right?
0: Four tickets and four tickets for two families.
1: Two families of four. That is wonderful. Well, Emma, thank you very much for being with me today. And I look forward to seeing your show, because I think I might have to take my little Gigi.
0: Yeah, absolutely. We want everyone to come along. And again, even if you don't have children, we do have a lot of educators that come to watch the show for research. And Emma Mema has been born from my PhD thesis. So it really is about integrating sign language and dance for children and for families. So if you have the morning off on Monday, come and join us.
1: I will certainly try and do that with you, darling. And thank you very, very much for being on the program.
0: Thank you so much. We'll see you soon.
1: Yes, see you soon.
0: Bye.
1: Bye. Well, that was the delightful Emma Mema. Isn't she just wonderful? I'm going to play a song, because she was the Yellow Wiggles and it's Dorothy Doll. And after that, I'm going to give you the opportunity of being in the draw. So here we go with Dorothy Doll.

0: Well, there you go, Dorothy Doll, and featuring Emma Memma in The Wiggles as the Yellow Wiggle. And would you like a family pass for four people valued at $170 to see Jungle Picnic Tour at the Brolga Theatre on Monday the 27th of July? It starts at 10 a.m, but they advise you to get there by about 9:30 to pick up your tickets from the Brolga Theatre, and the number to ring is 4197 1075. Now, you've got till about 10:35, 10:40 to ring in. We'll give you extra time because we know the lines will be busy. So that number to ring is 4197 1075, and you will go in the draw for a family pass, which is two adults and two children, valued at $170 each. So get your fingers working and ring in. We're waiting for your call.
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3: The Torquay markets are held every Saturday, and that's from 7 a.m. to 1 p.m. They have a variety of stalls showcasing many locally made items and some really great gift ideas. 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
4: And now here's a real Australian, and he's a local. And his name is John Veve, and I had the pleasure of talking with him in Maryborough last Thursday, and he's going to sing Living the Dream. He actually produced this in 2017, and hopefully when I come back from my little holiday, I'm going to have John in the studio here with me. And here he is now playing Living the Dream. And that number to ring for a ticket to go in the draw for a double pass to see Emma Member in Jungle Picnic Tour is 4197 1075. 2, 3, 4.

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1: Would you like a free family pass valued at $170? 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I've got two. The number to ring is 4197 1075, and that's for a family pass of two adults, two children, valued at $170. So you've got a few minutes left to be able to ring in. So that's 4197 1075. Looking after your health and well-being doesn't have to be overwhelming. Harvey Bay Neighbourhood Centre invites you to Live Well, Be Well Health and Wellbeing Expo on Saturday, July 18th from 10 a.m. to 2 p.m. at the Harvey Bay Community Centre, 22 Charles Street, Pyalba. 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And now I've got Savage Garden, Truly, Madly, Deeply. Now remember that number to ring for that family pass, 4197 1075. Get your fingers working.

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2: Well, it looks like Frank and Gemma are going to Emma Memma. Congratulations, and the girls will be ringing you very shortly to let you know if you're not listening anymore. So it's time for me to say farewell for another Tuesday. It's 14 minutes to 12. Thank you for listening, and I hope you enjoyed the interviews today. And I thank you to our big, wonderful sponsors, because without you, we have no show. And a great thank you also to the associate members, and a special thank you to the listeners. You are the backbone of our radio station, and we thank you very much. The time is now 13 minutes to 12, and to take you up to the news, I've got Melanie, Buddy Holly, Simon and Garfunkel, and of course John Rolls with Time to Say Goodbye. And I'll be back next Tuesday. No, I won't. I'm going away for 2 weeks, so I'll be away for two Tuesdays, but stay safe while I'm away.

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2: Hello there, I'm Sean Bindley. Russia launched one of its heaviest missile and drone assaults of the year on Kyiv last week, firing 74 missiles and nearly 500 drones in a single overnight attack that killed at least 18 people and injured more than 80. The barrage came as NATO allies grow increasingly alarmed by Russian military provocations beyond Ukraine, including drone incursions into Baltic airspace and naval confrontations near Allied territory in the Arctic. Simon Schuster, staff writer at The Atlantic, says the escalating pattern of aggression reflects the Kremlin growing desperation over the course of the war.
3: It definitely fits into a pattern of behavior that we've seen from the Russians in recent months. As the broader situation for Russia in the war in Ukraine grows more worrying for Vladimir Putin, one of the options he has at his disposal to shake things up and gain some maneuverability for the Russians is to provoke Ukraine's allies in Europe, including the United Kingdom, with these kinds of incidents at sea.
2: The Prime Minister is in the Solomons as a Chinese missile test throws security in the Pacific back into the spotlight. Anthony Albanese meeting with counterpart Matthew Whale to begin negotiations on a new security treaty. Australia, New Zealand and Japan have all warned the missile launch by Beijing is destabilising. Liberal Senator James Patterson says it needs to be made clear that the behaviour is unacceptable.
4: The broader picture here is that China is engaging in behaviour which it knows is threatening, which it knows is coercive. One of the reasons why militaries conduct exercises like these is for the demonstration effect. They want others to know they've got the capability to do so, and their decision to do so in the Pacific is particularly unwelcome.
2: West Australian locals in the Secret Harbour area will head back to the polls only 16 months after the last state election. Paul Papalia's resignation yesterday for personal reasons, sparking a by-election in the strongly held Labor seat. It's expected to be hotly contested, with One Nation and the Liberals targeting the area. Meanwhile, a third union is threatening industrial action at BHP's Port Hedland operations. Chelsea Bowden reports.
5: Three unions will now meet with BHP today for their next bargaining meeting after an overwhelming majority of Australian Workers' Union members voted in favour of taking industrial action. They join around 150 workers from the Electrical Trades Union and the Australian Manufacturing Workers' Union in calling for strikes following 6 months of stalled pay negotiations. A statement from the AWU says today's meeting is an important opportunity for BHP to make meaningful progress towards a deal that workers can support. Chelsea Bowden, Perth.
2: Victorian footballer Nathan Fitzgerald is being remembered as an amazing teacher after his tragic death. Eddie Summerfield takes a look.
6: Nathan Fitzgerald died in hospital last night. Epping Football Netball Club posting on social media, "Rest in peace and love, Fitzy." There's been an outpouring of support describing the 27-year-old as being the most amazing teacher and human. Fitzgerald underwent surgery on Saturday after two head knocks in quick succession before striking the cricket pitch in a match on Saturday afternoon. The pitch covered by a shock-absorbing pad over the top of a concrete slab. The City of Whittlesea says it'll support a safety review with WorkSafe investigating.
2: This is Air News. Bursley to Rugby League and Maroons legend Brent Tate is tipping a fiery clash between two Dolphins in tomorrow's State of Origin decider when Queensland's Game 2 hero Selwyn Cobbo collides with club teammate Jack Bostock as he makes his Blues debut. Port Adelaide will have a recovery session today after their gutsy win against North Melbourne. They faced St Kilda this week, who thrashed Essendon by 10 goals on the weekend. Damien Barrett revealing to Footy Classified there have been ongoing crisis talks at the Bombers.
7: The players themselves, led by the venue captain Andrew McGrath, forced everyone out of the room after a match to Port Adelaide and thrashed it out. Similar things happened after the St Kilda loss. Now, the players weren't...
8: Similar conversations.
7: There was an all-of-club type of moment, and the frustrations are running high. And to use the phrase crisis meeting, I think every meeting at the moment at Essendon is a crisis meeting.
2: In football, Cristiano Ronaldo has been left in tears with his World Cup career over, Spain scoring a late goal against Portugal to move into the quarterfinals. And the Wallabies are on high alert for French flair ahead of this weekend's Test clash in Brisbane. Australia were a missed kick away from stunning the world number three Ireland on the weekend, but fullback Jock Campbell says the French will be just as hungry after their own narrow loss to the All Blacks.
9: Sort of French style is, you know, unique to them and really good to watch, and they've obviously got a lot of strike out wide, so when we do get those moments, we got to nail them around our roles, securing those line breaks and not turning the ball over in those areas, and just trying to give them as little opportunity as possible.
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10: Fraser Coast weather.
11: 19 degrees, partly cloudy. There's a medium chance of a few showers. Winds are coming from the south to southeast, about 20 to 30 kilometres per hour. An overnight low of 11 and a high tomorrow of 21 degrees with a few showers. Maribor also on 19 degrees, partly cloudy. Slight chance of a shower later this afternoon. Southerly winds, 15 to 20 kilometres per hour, tending southeasterly about now. And then we're coming lighter late in the afternoon. An overnight low of 11 and a showery 21 degrees tomorrow for Maribor. Harvey Bay waters forecast, southerly winds 15 to 20 knots, seas 1 to 1.5 metres, and the swell will be northeasterly below 1 metre. On Wednesday, south to southeasterly winds 15 to 20 knots, but reaching up to 25 knots in the northern bay late in the afternoon. Seas 1 to 1.5 metres, and the swell will be northeasterly below 1 metre. High tide 10 to 2 this afternoon, 2.94 metres, and the low tide is 7:36 p.m, 1.39 metres.
12: Queensland's weather systems are changeable and unpredictable. 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

A classic hit from 1979, Lips, Inc., Funky Town. Very good afternoon. David Mills with you until 3 o'clock this afternoon. My thanks to Lynn for her show this morning. She'll be back at the same time next week. It's 11 after 12 with Bob Seger. Shame on the Moon.

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0: Fraser Coast FM, Grand Funk Railroad, Some Kind of Wonderful. And before that, Creedence Clearwater Revival, Susie Q. It's 12:30 and the Australian Government Centrelink mobile service will be visiting Howard this month, giving residents the opportunity to access information and support closer to home. 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The Centrelink mobile service will be at the Howard Community Centre car park from 9 till 2 on Thursday, the 16th of July. 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
3: Hello, my name's David. I just wanted to let you know that you can join me anytime at David's Turntable. 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All you do is go to the frasercoast.fm website, look for the tab that says Stream Shows, and in there you'll find David's Turntable. I look forward to seeing you soon.

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Some things you can't polish, it's better demolished, just too much trouble. 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
1: 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He called it The Keys. And before that, The Beatles, Strawberry Fields Forever. 21 to 1.
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107.5 FM, John Cougar Mellencamp, That's So Good. And before that, Real Life, Send Me an Angel. It's 11 to 1, taking us to the news of 1. I've got some fine young cannibals. She drives me crazy. And that'll be followed by Jim Capaldi and Shepherd, Aussie band Shepherd. Let me down easy.

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2: Hello there, this is Michael Lynch. Firstly to Canberra, where the federal government has expressed the view that China's missile test launch is destabilising for the region. Sean Bindley reports.
3: Beijing fired a nuclear-capable projectile into the Pacific Ocean yesterday, just hours after Australia struck a new defence treaty with Fiji. China insists the activity was part of a routine training exercise and was done in accordance with international law. Defence Minister Richard Marles says it's a stark reminder of why we need to be prepared.
4: That's why you see us very much increasing our own defence capability, but also working very closely with our neighbours and our partners immediately around our borders.
3: The US says it's concerned by China's rapid nuclear weapons build-up. The United States arguing yesterday's launch undermines global efforts to prevent nuclear proliferation, urging China to participate in meaningful arms control.
2: The first estimate of the number of teenagers affected by AI-assisted online sexual abuse has been revealed in new research out today. At least 1 in 25 Australians has experienced or has a friend who has experienced online sexual victimisation involving AI before the age of 18. Centre for Missing and Exploited Children Australia Chief Executive Colm Gannon says better regulation is what's needed.
5: I think government needs to act as a leader in this area and take an active approach into AI regulation rather than actually looking at an AI safety institute that is going to be passive in relation to technology.
2: Australia's share market could get a major boost from falling housing prices. That prediction comes out of new research which real estate gurus say shows that local stocks usually rise during property downturns as investors search for better returns. Financial Director Tom Hawley says budget changes are forcing people to rethink where they put their savings.
6: Because there's uncertainty now in the property market, people are unsure about if property is going to be a good investment over the next couple of years with all the recent budget changes. And so where do you put your savings? Where do you invest? So I think that then drives a rotation potentially into the share market.
2: West Australian Premier Roger Cook has not ruled out replacing the bronze statue of Nicky Winmar outside Perth's Optus Stadium. Following a domestic violence conviction in Victoria, the statue depicting the former AFL star's stand against racial abuse was removed. Premier Cook says he'll consult with the community about what could potentially take its place.
7: I'm happy to reflect on those options and opportunities. We will continue to have the conversation with the community about how we continue to immortalise those that make us so proud, either as football legends or in the case of Mr. Winmar when he made that gesture, standing up for their community.
2: In other news, the federal government is understood to be developing a suite of AI policies amid voter concern about the effects of the technology. Crown Casino could face disciplinary action by the state's casino regulator over a suspected intoxication incident within the Barangaroo precinct. And Britain is set to swelter in 7 straight days of 30 degrees plus temperatures as a third heatwave hits the UK. Now checking the Aussie share market, where the All Ords is trading down 29 points and one Australian dollar is buying 69.48 US cents. This is Air News. Two Essendon legends are throwing their support behind James Hurd to return as coach. Matthew Lloyd says he's warming to the prospect of the return of his premiership teammate because he'd help galvanise the AFL club. And former coach Kevin Sheedy, also backing Hurd, has told Seven James is the right man for the job.
8: Oh, well, they're going to have probably, I'd say, 8 people to interview, maybe 10. I've already put my hat in the ring, obviously, with James Hurd 4 years ago. Well, I hope he gets it, but if he does, great.
2: Eels veteran Dylan Walker has opened up about his decision to leave the NRL club for a shot at glory in the UK Super League. Sarah Patterson reports.
9: After more than 250 NRL games across several clubs, the 31-year-old will part ways with Parramatta at season's end to join the Leeds Rhinos, which last night confirmed that Walker had been signed to a 3-year deal to join the Super League. For Walker, signing with Leeds is a privilege. He says says at the end of the day, he's a competitor and he loves to win.
2: A goal in the 90th minute has seen Spain beat Portugal 1-0, ending Portugal's World Cup campaign and Cristiano Ronaldo's World Cup career. And Aussie Alex de Minaur admits he's been left doubting himself after his fourth round exit at Wimbledon. Australian Independent Radio News.
10: Fraser Coast weather.
11: 19 degrees, partly cloudy. There's a medium chance of showers. Winds from the south to the southeasterly, 20 to 30 kilometres per hour. An overnight low of 11 and a showery 21 tomorrow. Maribor, a little warmer, 20 degrees, partly cloudy. Slight chance of a shower later this afternoon. Southeasterly winds becoming lighter later this afternoon. An overnight low of 11 and a showery 21 degrees tomorrow for Maribor. Harvey Bay Waters forecast southerly winds 15 to 20 knots. Seas 1 to 1.5 metres and the swell will be northeasterly below 1 metre. On Wednesday, south to southeasterly winds 15 to 20 knots, reaching up to 25 knots in the northern bay later in the afternoon. Seas 1 to 1.5 metres and the swell will be northeasterly below 1 metre. High tide coming up this hour, 10 to 2, 2.94 metres, and the low tide at 7.36 p.m., 1.39 metres.
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Fraser Coast FM, the Village People, YMCA. Very good afternoon. David Mills with you until 3 o'clock this afternoon. It's 11 after 1, one of the many classic hits from the movie Grease, Summer Nights.

0: The dulcet tones of Gino Vannelli, Living Inside Myself. And before that, Sam and Dave, Soul Sister Brown Sugar. It's 21 after 1.
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107.5 FM, Leo Sayer, you make me feel like dancing. Coming up next, Kylie Minogue and another classic hit from Greece from John Travolta.

0: Kylie Minogue, the Fraser Coast Hospice, are having a Christmas in July fundraiser. You can celebrate Christmas early and support a great local cause at the Fraser Coast Hospice Christmas in July. It's all happening on Saturday, the 25th of July, from 11 to 2 at the Harvey Bay Hotel. You can enjoy a classic Christmas lunch, a visit from Santa, a multi-draw raffle and lucky door prizes. There's also a best-dress competition, so bring out your festive fashion, Christmas accessories and holiday spirit for a chance to win great prizes. $45 for adults, $35 per children, and tickets can be purchased from the Fraser Coast Hospice reception or online at frasercoasthospice.com.au/events. 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And just note, the event will be held in the upstairs function room of the Harvey Bay Hotel, and access is via stairs only.
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6: 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It's systematic. It's hydromatic. Why, it's greased lightning! Greased lightning!

0: New release single there from Mackenzie May, Not Like He Used To. And before that, John Travolta with Grease Lightning. It's 20 to 2.
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Fraser Coast FM 107.5, the sound of Michael Jackson there. He was off the wall. And before that, Aussie band Jigsaw, A Rose Has to Die. 11 minutes to 2, taking us to the news at 2. Daddy Cool, Paul McCartney, and we finish the hour with Chainsmokers. What a good way to go.

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2: Hello there, this is Michael Lynch. And in breaking news this hour, the United States is out of the FIFA World Cup in the wake of a 4-1 defeat by Belgium. The Solomon Islands have rolled out the red carpet for Prime Minister Albanese on his arrival in the Pacific Island, which is marking the 48th anniversary of its independence. The Prime Minister says Australia and the Solomons are working on a treaty to enhance security and economic cooperation in a deal that will bring both countries closer.
3: As we celebrate the past, we look forward to the future. A future with a stronger, peaceful and more prosperous Solomon Islands. As you continue your journey, we also look to our own shared future.
2: In Canberra, meanwhile, the federal government maintains China's launch of a nuclear-capable missile is destabilising for the region. Federal politics reporter Nelson Scott with more on that.
4: Australia has struck an historic defence treaty with Fiji, aimed at preventing China from expanding its military influence in the region. Yet, hours after it was signed, Beijing test-fired a nuclear-capable missile carrying a dummy warhead into the Pacific Ocean. China maintains the activity was part of a routine training exercise and was done in accordance with international law. But Defence Minister Richard Marles argues Beijing is engaging in a significant military build-up.
5: All of that is very concerning and deeply destabilising.
4: Opposition leader Angus Taylor says we need a South Pacific free of Chinese influence.
6: This was a provocation, intimidation, and it is unwelcome.
4: The US says it's concerned by Beijing's rapid nuclear weapons build-up, arguing it undermines non-proliferation efforts. Nelson Scott, Canberra.
2: An 8-hour standoff between Victoria Police and an alleged graffiti artist on top of Melbourne's Balti Bridge has finally ended. The 22-year-old climbed onto the bridge at around 3 a.m. today, painted it with the infamous Pam the Bird tag, and refused to come down. Nine News reporter Gillian Lanturis has told Heidi Murphy the man was sharing his bizarre exploits on social media.
7: He was making some odd demands. He was asking for a peanut butter and jam sandwich and a glass of milk and for taxes to be lowered. But after 8 hours, he's finally climbed back down and he is with the police because it definitely is freezing. And also he said he was waiting for the tide to lower so he could actually walk across over to the police.
2: In Western Australia, another union has endorsed strike action at BHP's Port Hedland hub. The Australian Workers' Union has joined the fight, with around 97% of members voting in support of protected industrial action. The Electrical Trades Union and the Australian Manufacturing Workers' Union have already backed industrial action, but another bargaining meeting was scheduled to take place today. In other news, Indonesia has introduced new rules targeting foreign influencers in Bali on tourist visas. Australian content creators travelling to the island are being warned to make sure that they have a working visa. And after much will-he-won't-he speculation, Prince Harry has arrived in the UK, but Buckingham Palace has closed its doors to him. This is Air News. Blues coach Laurie Daly says the team is confident heading into tomorrow night's NRL Origin decider. The Blues have been under a lot of pressure after the heavy loss in Game 2, but Daly says he believes his side is now ready to play the best game of the series.
8: We're in a good space. Players have had a really good week of training. We come up here, you know, no one's expecting us to do any good, so we'll see.
2: Fremantle's Hayden Young is racing against the clock to recover for Thursday's top-of-the-table clash against the Sydney Swans. The star midfielder is facing yet another setback, suffering a suspected groin injury in Saturday's loss to GWS. Teammate Luke Ryan has told Sports Today it's extremely unlucky.
9: I feel sorry for him because, like, the work we see him do inside the four walls is, like, he does more work than anyone and he puts a lot of time and effort into it. He's always looking for new ways as well and hopefully it's not too bad. Yeah, you feel sorry for him and hopefully he can get back out there pretty soon.
2: France striker Kylian Mbappe and the country's Football Federation have hit back back at a Paraguayan senator who launched a racist attack on the player following Paraguay's elimination from the World Cup. The French Football Federation says it'll file a report with the prosecutor's office for the purpose of judicial action against Celeste Amarilla shortly after Mbappe responded to the Paraguayan's outburst on social media. Australian Independent Radio News.
10: Fraser Coast weather.
11: Warmed up a little, 20 degrees at the moment, partly cloudy. There's the medium chance of a few showers. South to southeasterly winds, 20 to 30 kilometres per hour. An overnight low of 11 and a high tomorrow of 21 with the odd shower about. 21 degrees in Maribor, partly cloudy. Slight chance of a shower later this afternoon. Southeasterly winds becoming lighter later this afternoon. An overnight low of 11 and a high tomorrow of 21 with a few showers. Harvey Bay waters forecast southerly winds, 15 to 20 knots, seas 1 to 1.5 metres, and the swell will be northeasterly below 1 metre. On Wednesday, south to southeasterly winds, 15 to 20 knots, reaching up to 25 knots in the northern bay late in the afternoon. Seas 1 to 1.5 metres and the swell will be northeasterly below 1 metre. We've got a high tide at the moment, so the next tide will be a low tide at 7:36 p.m, 1.39 metres. And the next high tide will be at 10 to 2 in the morning, 3.1 metres.
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Who listens to the radio? You do. That's great news. That's Aussie Rockers, the sports. Very good afternoon. David Mills with you until 3. After 3, Andrew will be along to take you through to 6 o'clock. It's 10 after 2 with Neil Diamond. Love on the Rocks.

0: The Lars from Liverpool, There She Goes. And before that, the Doobie Brothers, the 8th Avenue Shuffle, 21 after 2. Up next, Australian Crawl.
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0: 107.5 FM, British duo Shampoo and their hit single Trouble. Before that, Australian Crawl with their hit single Errol. It's 2:30. The Wide Bay Australasian Country Music Association's monthly concert is on Saturday, July the 18th, Madcotta Community Hall, 333 Alice Street in Maryborough. Doors open at 11:30 for a 12 noon kickoff. 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Anne knows all about it. 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

0: Fraser Coast FM, Troy Cassadaly there, teaming up with Paul Kelly and Freedom Ride. And before that, Michael Jacobs from Melbourne with his group Jacobs Run and their latest release single called Sunday. Up next, Fraser Coast locals, the Bobcats.
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Johnny Rivers out of 1967, and Baby, I Need Your Loving. And before that, the Bobcats from the Fraser Coast, Give Me the Bush. You've been listening to David Mills on Fraser Coast FM. Thanks for your company. I'll be back on Friday morning for Morning Magazine. It's 11 to 3. I'm leaving you with Maroon 5 featuring Christina Aguilera, Lenny Kravitz, and Elton John with Grimsby.

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2: Good afternoon, this is Michael Lynch. The federal opposition believes China would use nuclear-capable missiles in a regional conflict. Beijing just launched a ballistic projectile into the Pacific Ocean yesterday, claiming it was part of a routine training exercise and in accordance with international law. But the act has drawn condemnation from both Canberra and Washington. Australia's Shadow Defence Minister, James Patterson, says Beijing's missiles test is cause for concern.
3: Secondly, I think it's indication of China's intent. You don't practice firing a ballistic missile in the Pacific unless you think that at some point in the future you might need to do so for real in conflict.
2: Those people in New South Wales in rental accommodation are said to be feeling more empowered after the introduction of a suite of rental changes. No grounds evictions and illegal fees for background checks are now banned in the state. And Fair Trading Minister Analuk Shanthivong says a survey shows strong support for the changes among renters.
4: 85% are happy that they now have a fee-free way to pay their rent. 82% are also happy that they no longer have to pay for their background checks.
2: ACT police have seized cash and drugs during a traffic stop near the capital. This report from Sasha Foote.
5: Officers detected a car which they say was travelling at 165 kilometres an hour in the 110 zone along the Federal Highway. The 24-year-old male driver was pulled over and underwent a roadside breath test, which allegedly returned a positive result. Police say they found amounts of ketamine, cocaine and MDMA, as well as $24,000 in cash during a search of the vehicle. The driver has been charged with various offences and is due in court again later this month.
2: A cat has survived 4 hours trapped inside a clothes dryer, which was tumbling at high heat at the time. Minim jumped into the warm dryer after his Kensington owner left the door ajar. The cat survived but was critically dehydrated, and Susanna Talevsky from the Lord Smith Animal Hospital says the moggy required intravenous fluids, oxygen therapy and pain relief.
6: Some burns, obviously, but he actually got away with it relatively unscathed, and that's we don't usually see anything like that.
2: Nathan Fitzgerald is being remembered today as the most amazing teacher after his tragic death. This report from Eddie Summerfield.
7: Nathan Fitzgerald died in hospital last night. Epping Football Netball Club posting on social media, "Rest in peace and love, Fitzy." There's been an outpouring of support describing the 27-year-old as being the most amazing teacher and human. Fitzgerald underwent surgery on Saturday after two head knocks in quick succession before striking the cricket pitch in a match on Saturday afternoon. The pitch covered by a shock-absorbing pad over the top of a concrete slab. The City of Whittlesea says it'll support a safety review with WorkSafe investigating.
2: In other news, a recall alert has been issued for some bottles sold by a juice brand because of potential mould contamination. The Summer Snow Pink Lady Apple Juice and Granny Smith Apple Juice are sold online and in some stores. And insurers believe overhauling a levy to fund New South Wales emergency services could save households and businesses up to $460 million a year. This is Air News. In World Cup soccer, Spain has booked its place in the quarterfinals after scoring in the 91st minute to beat Portugal 1-0.
8: Ferran Torres, we might not need extra time. It's brilliantly finished by the versatile Mikel Merino. No wonder in emergencies you can stick the midfield man up top, because that's what he does.
2: That call on SBS, and Spain's victory brings to an end Cristiano Ronaldo's World Cup career. Roosters veteran Daniel Tupou, returning from a calf injury for Saturday night's clash with the Eels, is getting ready to join the NRL's elite 300-game club. And teammate Billy Smith says the Chooks will be striving to make it a night to remember for the popular winger.
9: You can't say enough about Toops and what he means to this club. And if he gets there this weekend, I know that we'll celebrate appropriately and we'll get a win for him.
2: Former Collingwood coach Nathan Buckley says he's fronted up to Tasmania's coaching panel twice now as the AFL Devils ramp up their search for a coach. And Alex Diminar says he's gutted after his straight sets round of 16 loss to Italian Flavio Cobolli at Wimbledon. Australian Independent Radio News.
10: Fraser Coast weather.
11: The current temperature in Hervey Bay is 20.1 degrees with the winds from the south-southeast at 13 kilometres per hour, gusting to 20. Right now in Maryborough, 21 degrees is the current temp. The winds from the south-southeast at 21 kilometres, gusting to 28. The Hervey Bay weather forecast for tomorrow, Wednesday the 8th of July, a minimum of 11, a maximum of 21. It'll be a partly cloudy day with a medium chance of showers. Winds south to southeasterly 20 to 30 kilometres per hour, becoming light in the late evening. The weather forecast for Maryborough for tomorrow, Wednesday the 8th of July, a minimum of 11, a maximum of 21. Again, be a partly cloudy day with a medium chance of showers. Winds southerly 15 to 20 kilometres per hour, tending southeasterly 15 to 25 kilometres per hour in the middle of the day, and then becoming light in the evening. The Hervey Bay waters forecast for Wednesday, the 8th of July. Winds south to southeasterly 15 to 20 knots, reaching up to 25 knots in the northern bay in the late afternoon. Seas 1 to 1.5 metres. Swell is northeasterly below 1 metre, and the weather is partly cloudy with a 60% chance of showers. Now, the all-important tides. The next low tide is coming up at 7:36 p.m. at 1.39 metres, and the next high tide will be very early tomorrow morning at 1:50 a.m. at 3.1 metres. And that is our news, sports and weather updated right here on Fraser Coast FM 107.5, where we are live and local.
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It's now 3:15 and school holidays are in full swing. And the Fraser Coast is buzzing with caravans, motorhomes and families soaking up the winter sun. And the locals are laying up and calling it chilly while our friends from down south are wandering around in shorts, wondering why everyone's talking about the cold. If you've just rolling back from the beach, cruising home from a day trip, or settling into your campsite for the afternoon, I'm glad to have your company. This first hour will keep things warm, soulful and easy, perfect for a holiday Tuesday. And of course, a big thank you to David Mills for the last 3 hours. And a quick cheerio to one of my dearest friends, Kutch, and her lucky fella Dave, who safely sailed into the bay this morning on their beautiful yacht, Total Eclipse. Welcome to paradise. I'm looking forward to catching up with you guys for dinner tonight, so see you soon. Now, we just heard from Dragon and Young Years, and to kick us off, the Divinals with I'll Make You Happy. And be sure to stick around, because after the 4 o'clock news and weather, we'll be digging beneath the grooves with this week's artist, the Teskey Brothers, and their album The Winding Way, a blues-soaked, heart-filled journey that feels just right for a winter afternoon on the Fraser Coast. And if you've got an album you'd love me to explore on a future Dig Beneath the Grooves, text in anytime on 0468-288-300. That's 0468-288-300. Let's keep the vibe rolling. Here comes Ian Moss with Telephone Booth, and that'll be followed by The Cars and My Best Friend's Girl. Enjoy.

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And that was The Black Sorrows with Sweet Inspiration. Time is now 29 minutes past the hour of 3 o'clock. And coming up next, a little bit of Red Gum. And I've been to Bali too.

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3: And the time is now 26 minutes to the hour of 4 o'clock. 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And don't worry, you don't have to be there. 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And speaking of latest releases, we've got the Sunny Coast Rude Boys with Dumb Things, which is a Paul Kelly cover. And it'll be followed by the great 80s band Spy vs. Spy and Don't Tear It Down. 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
1: Morrell is just 10 kilometres from the Yarangan Shopping Centre in Hervey Bay and certainly worth a visit. 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The name Morrell originated from the many heaps of shells called middens, which were found on the beach. Local Indigenous people say they are a token to their sky god and means a place of shells.
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3: 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The time is now 12 minutes to the hour of 4 o'clock, and we just heard She's the One from the Cockroaches, who eventually grew up to become the Wiggles. Coming up next, we've got Men at Work, and It's a Mistake.

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1: That's right, Sally, you certainly are. And the time is now 8 minutes to 4 o'clock. And at 4 o'clock, we'll have all your news, sports and weather. And remember, straight after the 4 o'clock news and weather, we'll be digging beneath the grooves with the Teskey Brothers and their 2023 album, The Winding Way. And, of course, if you have a request, you can always text in any time on 0468 288 300. But, of course, we need to get to the news first. And to get us there, Brian Adams and Run to You. That'll be followed by Vanessa Amorosi and The Power. See you after the news.

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2: Good afternoon, this is Michael Lynch. The NRL has inked the biggest deal in Australian sporting history. More on that shortly. The Solomon Islands says friendly nations don't test launch missiles in each other's regions. There's great concern today that China has fired a nuclear-capable projectile into the Pacific Ocean yesterday, claiming the action was part of a routine training exercise and was carried out in accordance with international law. Solomon Islands Prime Minister Matthew Wale, who's been meeting today with Anthony Albanese, says the Pacific is not the place for military activities.
3: China's a good friend of Solomon Islands, but this is not something a friend does. This is not good. We don't want to see any more countries, China, America, anybody. We don't want anybody testing the ICBMs in the Pacific Islands region. That's the bottom line. Be our friend, but don't threaten us.
2: The federal government, meanwhile, maintains China's missile test launch is destabilizing for the region, while the United States says it's also concerned by China's rapid nuclear weapons buildup. Washington says yesterday's launch undermines global efforts to prevent nuclear proliferation and is urging China to participate in meaningful arms control. Australia's share market could get a major boost from falling housing prices. That prediction comes out of research which real estate gurus say show that local stocks usually rise during property downturns as investors search for better returns. Financial director Tom Hawley says budget changes are forcing people to rethink where they put their savings.
4: Because there's uncertainty now in the property market, people are unsure about if property is going to be a good investment over the next couple of years with all the recent budget changes. And so where do you put your savings? Where do you invest? So I think that then drives a rotation potentially into the share market.
2: Noisy neighbours are getting under the skins of Queenslanders more than anyone else, according to a new survey. Social researcher Ashley Feld says more than 20% of people surveyed thought it was quite okay to start up the motor mower before 7 in the morning.
5: At the same time, Queenslanders agree that 8 p.m. is the weekday cutoff time for acceptable noise. They do tend to want to, I guess, get those sleeping hours in so that it can make the most of the beautiful weather in Queensland, looking for an early night, probably because they do wake up so early.
2: Locals in the West Australian seat of Secret Harbour will be forced to go back to the polls very soon after Senior Labor Minister Paul Papalia resigned. Papalia revealed yesterday that following the diagnosis of a serious illness to a close family member, this week will be his last in the WA Parliament. With the recent rise in One Nation's popularity and a Liberal Party desperate to try to close the gap on Labor, the by-election will be a key temperature check for WA politics. Opposition leader Basil Zempelis says wresting the seat away from the ALP will be no walk in the park.
6: I don't go in with any major expectations. We know it is a Labor stronghold. It has been a Labor stronghold for a long time. It will be difficult for the Liberal Party to win that seat. But once all of the things that need to happen to confirm a candidate for the Liberals happen, then will we give it our best shot? Absolutely.
2: This is Air News. Well, the biggest sporting news this hour is that the NRL has signed off on the richest media deal in Australian sports history. Nine and Foxtel will pay $5.3 billion over 7 years from 2028. ARL Commission boss Peter Vallandis says the huge windfall will go towards globalising rugby league.
7: Who's to say that there's not in 2050 that there's not a team in the NRL from Europe? That's the aim. Why isn't there one from America with changes in transport, changes in technology? The world's our oyster.
2: In the AFL, the Gold Coast will tonight challenge Ben Long's two-game ban for his off-the-ball hit on Braden Maynard. The Pies hard man trained strongly today, and Collingwood coach Craig McRae says he's very proud of the way his players are defending their teammate.
8: Yeah, if someone's coming for one of our players off the ball, well, hey, come on, you got to stand up for yourself. We want to make sure we're that club. Not leave a guy out on an island if he's getting heavily tagged. We're going to support those parts of it.
2: In FIFA World Cup action, Spain has defeated Portugal, which has also ended the World Cup career of Cristiano Ronaldo. And not even Donald Trump's call to FIFA boss Gianni Infantino could save the USA from defeat, the co-host going down to Belgium 4-1. And at Wimbledon, Alex de Minaur says he's gutted after his straight sets round of 16 loss to Italian Flavio Cavoli. Australian Independent Radio News.
9: Fraser Coast weather.
10: Yeah, it's getting a little bit chillier now. The current temperature in Hervey Bay is 19.2 degrees with the winds from the south-southeast at 17 kilometres an hour, gusting to 20. Right now in Maryborough, current temperature is 19.6 degrees with the winds from the south-southeast at 20 kilometres, gusting to 22. The Hervey Bay weather forecast for Wednesday, the 8th of July, a minimum of 11, a maximum of 21. It'll be a partly cloudy day with a medium chance of showers. Winds south to southeasterly, 20 to 30 kilometres per hour, becoming light in the late evening. For Maryborough, for tomorrow, Wednesday, the 8th of July, a minimum of 11, a maximum of 21. Again, a partly cloudy day with a medium chance of showers. Winds southerly, 15 to 20 kilometres per hour, tending southeasterly, 20 to 25 kilometres per hour in the middle of the day and then becoming light in the late afternoon. The Hervey Bay waters forecast for tomorrow, Wednesday the 8th of July. Winds south to southeasterly, 15 to 20 knots. Seas 1 to 1.5 metres. Swell northeasterly below 1 metre. And the weather is partly cloudy with a 60% chance of showers. Now, the all-important tides. The next low tide is coming up at 7:36 a.m. Oh, dare I say that? I'll start that again. The low tide is coming up at 7:36 p.m. at 1.39 metres, and the next high tide is 1.50 a.m. at 3.1 metres. And that is our news, sports and weather updated right here on Fraser Coast FM 107.5, where we are live and, you guessed it, local.
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10: Today we're digging beneath the grooves of one of the most soulful Australian releases of recent years. A record that blends blues, heartache, hope and that unmistakable Teskey Brothers warmth. We're talking about their 2023 album, The Winding Way. The Teskey Brothers went through a big shift before recording this album. Their original rhythm section, Brendan Lowe on bass and Liam Gough on drums, stepped away in 2022 after years of heavy touring. No drama, just burnout and life catching up. That left Josh and Sam Teskey to rebuild the sound from the ground up. And that's why The Winding Way feels bigger, warmer, and more cinematic than anything they've done before. The album feels timeless, like something that could have been released 30 years ago or yesterday, thanks to its lived-in warmth and classic soul influences. And like uncovering an old photograph in a forgotten drawer, The Winding Way feels familiar, comforting, and deeply human. Released June 16, 2023, The Winding Way marked a new chapter for the band. It was their first studio album in 4 years, recorded in Sydney with producer Eric J. Dabowski, known for his work with St. Vincent and Weezer. The album saw the Teskeys deliberately step outside their comfort zone to explore new textures and arrangements. The album debuted at number one on the ARIA Albums Chart and went on to earn major recognition. The album received ARIA Award nominations for Album of the Year, Best Blues and Roots Album, Best Group, and Best Engineered Release in 2023. It won the Best Record at the 2024 Rolling Stone Australia Awards. And the cover of The Winding Way, it's striking in its simplicity. A bold black and white tree motif, symmetrical. The album debuted at number one on the ARIA Albums Chart and went on to earn major recognition. The album received ARIA Award nominations for Album of the Year, Best Blues and Roots Album, Best Group, and Best Engineered Release in 2023. It won the Best Record at the 2024 Rolling Stone Australia

clutter. Just a clean emblem that mirrors the album's themes of growth, change, and emotional honesty. Today, we're digging beneath the grooves of three tracks that define the album's emotional arc. Track one, Oceans of Emotions. It was released as a single on the 14th of February 2023. Josh Teskey's vocal, often compared to Otis Redding for its texture and pacing, truly shines here, carrying the song with warmth and ache. It's one of the album's emotional centerpieces and a track that announced the Teskeys were back with something deeper and more expansive. Track two, Take My Heart. Released in March 2023 as a single, and this was their most successful. Take My Heart layers horns and strings to create a lush cinematic soundscape. Critics praised the final minute as one of the album's most breathtaking passages, a moment where everything blossoms at once. We're finished with track three, London Bridge. This was released as a single in April of 2023. London Bridge stretches out with a slow, soulful groove, giving Sam Teskey room to weave the guitar lines that feel both intimate and expansive. It's one of the album's standout tracks, a late night walk set to music. So, let's get to the good stuff. Track one, a soulful swell that rises and falls like the tide of a heavy heart. Here comes Oceans of Emotions.

Let's go now with track two, a slow bloom that opens into one of the album's most powerful crescendos. Let's experience Take My Heart.

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Okay, let's finish up with track 3, a blues-soaked wander through longing, distance, and the ache of missing someone. Here's London Bridge.

0: 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And of course, if you have an album you'd love me to dig into on a future Dig Beneath the Grooves, text in on 0468 288 300, 0468 288 300. 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
1: That's right, we do care about you. Time is now 13 minutes to the hour of 5 o'clock, and we just heard from Fleetwood Mac and Family Man from 1987. Let's drift a little bit more into the 21st century with Aqua and Back to the 80s.

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1: And the time is now 9 minutes to the hour of 5 o'clock, and at 5 o'clock we'll have all your news, sports and weather. But to get us there, we need some music. So we'll have the Vamps and Somebody to You. It'll be followed by Taylor Swift and Cruel Summer. And that we'll finish up with Empire of the Sun and Music on the Radio. And the funny thing about these three songs is they are all 5 years apart. We start 2014. We move to 2024 at the end. Every song is a year, 5 year gap between each song. Anyway, enjoy. I will talk to you after the news.

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2: I'm Mark Dransfield. The Prime Minister has condemned China's missile test as a provocative act. Beijing launched the nuclear-capable missile in the Pacific Ocean, giving countries in the region about an hour's notice. China argues it was just part of a routine military training exercise. But Anthony Albanese says the test is destabilising, undermining peace and security in the region. A crossbench MP is urging political leaders to think twice before engaging with social media personalities. The Prime Minister has apologised as he faces ongoing controversy around his comments about Kylie Minogue during an appearance on a podcast. Teal MP Monique Ryan has told Nine Australians expect better.
3: Embarrassing, really cringy sort of engagement with social media commentators doesn't reflect well on the Prime Minister. It doesn't reflect well on our administration, and would really like to see better from leaders on both sides in the future.
2: A dead cormorant found on Sydney's northern beaches did not have H5 bird flu. The Department of Primary Industries has released test results from samples collected from the bird, which was found over the weekend. It's reminding anyone who suspects illness in a wild bird to avoid contact with the animal, record it with photos or video, and to report it to the Emergency Animal Disease Hotline. Police in Melbourne have arrested an alleged vandal after an almost nine-hour standoff. The 22-year-old man's accused of scaling a concrete pillar on the Balti Bridge and spray-painting the infamous Pam the Bird tag on a pylon as part of a protest against taxes. He then refused police requests to come down. Victoria Police Acting Inspector Darren Wallace says they want to prevent any copycat behaviour.
4: There will be increased patrols and more police around the area, absolutely. It's a really dangerous environment for anyone to operate in, so we would really be encouraging people not to even think about that. Not just for the offender, but for the police as well. It's really dangerous.
2: South Australia's Premier has condemned an amateur children's fight club, while the state's police minister warns participants and those who post videos of the bouts could be liable for criminal charges. Videos posted on YouTube and Instagram appear to show teenagers in pre-planned fights in parks around Adelaide. Premier Peter Malinauskas says it's unsafe and perpetuates raw violence in a way that cannot be tolerated, particularly amongst children. New rules have been introduced in Indonesia targeting social media influencers who travel to the country on tourist visas. Australian content creators are being warned to make sure they have a working visa. Anyone who posts content online for revenue, payment or sponsorship while on a tourist visa is now in breach of their conditions. Australians are being asked to think about the sounds of Australia for the National Film and Sound Archive. The body's looking to add new sounds to its collection, which is updated annually. Assistant curator Hannah DeFeta says they're looking for recordings that have shaped the nation.
5: Any sound that really feel like it speaks to the national story, who we are, what Australia is, where we've been, where we're going, but just things that have had the most social, cultural or historic significance.
2: This is AIR News. First to tennis, and a shattered Alex de Minaur has described his loss at Wimbledon as one of the most hurtful of his career. The Aussie's been knocked out in the fourth round by French Open runner-up Flavio Cavoli. There are now no Australians left in singles action. With the countdown to the Origin decider, Queensland's on red alert for the blue that broke their hearts in 2024. Mitch Moses steered New South Wales to back-to-back victories at Suncorp Stadium, including last year's series opener. Maroons fullback Kalyn Ponga says the Parramatta star is always a threat regardless of club form.
6: He's a quality player, has been for years now, and it's Origin, it's that sort of arena where it brings the best out of people. So, you know, I mean, that's the character of someone, is sort of when you're back against the wall, how do you sort of show up? And he's done it before, so you can't take anyone lightly in this arena.
2: And in AFL, former St Kilda captain Jack Steele is describing the Saints' pursuit of Lachie Neal as interesting to watch. Steele was traded to Melbourne at the end of last season and says his focus is on the D's push towards Awards finals.
7: It's been interesting to watch, but I wouldn't say I'm too invested in it, to be honest. I'm at the D's now, and that's really where my mind's at and where my priority is.
2: Australian Independent Radio News.
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9: The current temperature in Hervey Bay is 18 degrees with the winds from the south-southeast at 11 kilometres an hour, gusting to 13. Right now in Maryborough, 19.1 degrees is the temperature. The winds from the south-southeast at 19 kilometres, gusting to 22. The weather forecast for tomorrow for Hervey Bay, for tomorrow, Wednesday the 8th of July, a minimum of 11, a maximum of 21. It'll be a partly cloudy day. Medium chance of showers with the wind south to southeasterly, 20 to 30 kilometres per hour, becoming light in the late evening. For Maryborough, for tomorrow, Wednesday the 8th of July, a minimum of 11, a maximum of 21, same as Hervey Bay. Partly cloudy day, medium chance of showers, winds southerly, 15 to 20 kilometres per hour, tending southeasterly, 20 to 25 kilometres per hour in the middle of the day, and then becoming light in the late afternoon. The Hervey Bay waters forecast for tomorrow, Wednesday the 8th of July, winds south to southeasterly, 15 to 20 knots, seas 1 to 1.5 metres, swell northeasterly below 1 metre, and the weather partly cloudy, would you believe it, and a 60% chance of showers. The all-important tides, the next low tide is coming up at 7:36pm tonight at 1.39 metres. And the next high tide will be early tomorrow morning at 1:50am at 3.1 metres. And that's our new sports and weather updated right here on Fraser Coast FM 107.5, where we are live and, drumroll please, local.
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And welcome back, dear listener. You're in the final hour of Tuesday Drive with me, Andrew Roo. It's now 16 minutes past the hour of 5 o'clock. 5 o'clock. The roads are filling, the sun is dipping, and the run home is officially in motion. So whether you are heading out to catch up with friends like I will be, heading out to dinner like I will be, or just heading home for some well-earned TV time, I've got the soundtrack to smooth the ride. And if today's Dig Beneath the Grooves album has sparked an idea, or if you have a request, text in any time on 0468 288 300. And we just heard from Wang Chung, Everybody Have Fun Tonight. And before that, to kick us off, was Daft Punk with Get Lucky. And to those who've texted in, yes, we will be doing yet another round of hard covers. If you're not familiar with it, it's a very simple game. Martin, the presenter who takes over from me, will be in early, and he will play a cover version of a classic song. And you, dear listener, and I have to guess it. You guys can obviously come in via text or phone, and we have to try and guess the artist and the song. And obviously the first one who gets it right is the winner. And that'll happen towards the end of the hour. So sometime probably around 5:45, maybe a bit earlier. It will begin again. And for those of you who are fans of hard covers, others, you'll realize that I'm like a deer in the headlights when it comes to trying to guess the song. I can usually get the song. I always struggle with the artist. But hey, it's a bit of fun, and nobody gets hurt except my pride. But anyway, let's change gears now and have a little bit of Elvis Costello and I Don't Want to Go to Chelsea. And that'll be followed by Matchbox 20 and Real World. Enjoy.

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1: And we just heard from the Talking Heads, and she was. The time is now 29 minutes to the hour of 6 o'clock. Turn this one up. Here comes the Violent Femmes and Blister in the Sun.

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2: 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I'm Sarah Diana Souvlis, Councillor for Division 9, Fraser Coast Regional Council. 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
3: Now, dear listener, did you know that the PCYC is having an open day? 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Or call 4124 5211. The time is now 24 minutes to the hour of 6 o'clock, and we've got a recent release, The Dregs and We Don't Talk, followed by a classic from Aussie Crawl, Shut Down. Enjoy.

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8: And welcome back, dear listener. Strangely enough, I've just changed seats. Martin has arrived in the building. He has taken over the hot seat, and I'm sitting staring at the back of a computer screen and waiting to be tortured by his hard covers.
9: We must come up with a theme song for this, mustn't we? We'll have to work on that. Maybe it'll be a cover version of something else. Yeah. And as you know, the rules are pretty simple.
8: Pretty damn simple.
9: Just got to try and guess who the name of the track and who the original writer was
8: or original artist.
9: Former original artist, yes. If you can. Now,
8: yes.
9: I've got to say, this is called hard covers for a reason.
8: Oh,
9: because
8: no.
9: Tonight, we're going to start with the cover version, and the style is kind of gypsy jazz.
8: Oh, God.
9: Which means it goes at 100 miles an hour, turned up to 11. And then during that playing, you may or may not guess the track.
8: I've changed my mind. I don't want to play anymore.
9: All right. Now, don't forget, dear listeners, if you want to participate in this fine competition that Andrew and I have running, the office number is 4197 1075, or you can SMS us on 0468 288 300. That's SMS or text line, as some of us people like to refer to.
8: You know.
9: Text us on 0688 288 300. All right, so buckle up, everyone. Here comes the cover version, and let's see if you can guess and play along and guess what the track is and possibly who the artist is.

0: Well, I'm sure a lot of you picked that track there. It was, of course, Andrew.
1: The Flintstones.
0: Yes, all right. It was the Flintstones. And let's see if we've got a couple of check the text. Oh, a few messages here. Oh, well, Lindsay got it right. Oh, well done, Lindsay.
1: Well done, Lindsay.
0: But the thing is, we wanted the artist. And that is something I had to look up because because it's a composer, right? So it's a guy who's employed by the Hanna-Barbera Studios, who actually produced the Flintstones. And he was a musician called Hoyt Curtin.
1: Of course.
0: Of course, Hoyt Curtin. We love his work.
1: Crazy Hoyt. Three
0: now,
1: busy hands.
0: Let's, as we always do, let's have a listen to the original. It won't take long.
1: Okay.

0: That's right. Now, that was the Flintstones. Now, as you're all, probably a lot of you are driving home, you're probably remembering going home from school to come and watch the Flintstones.
1: Yeah, now, a point of order, Martin. Yeah, a point of order. Yeah. That's not a song. I mean, that's a tune. That's not a song.
0: It is a tune, but it's one that everyone should know.
1: Not when you've got a Bulgarian bum flute musicians playing it. I think it was more like the Cat Empire.
0: Gypsy jazz, that was. Gypsy jazz cover version of the Flintstones theme. But they weren't the only group to cover the Flintstones theme, because the B-52s had a go at doing the Flintstones theme. And maybe we'll just check that out briefly, because there was a movie called The Flintstones, released in the early 2000s.
1: Yeah.
0: And they enlisted the B-52s to do the Flintstones theme. So let's have a quick listen to that, and I'll hand you back to Andrew, and if he doesn't like it, he can fade it out. All right. Everyone enjoy. Thank you so much for participating, and thank you, Lindsay, for guessing
1: covers.

Well, there you go, listeners. Oh, my goodness. I've survived another hard covers. But again, I will say it again, a point of contention. That was not a song. That was a tune. But thank you to the B-52s for their cover version of The Flintstones. Hey, it's coming up for me. Time for me to say goodbye. So thank you to our sponsors, our associate members, and of course to you, dear listener. Now, as you know, I'll be back on Thursday for Thursday Drive and the Thursday Chuckle Club. Now, that's being refined as we speak, so stand by for more information on Thursday. But otherwise, let's meet back here next Tuesday for another Dig Beneath the Grooves, where we will find a great album and travel back in time to discover the artist and the songs that made them great. To get us to the 6 o'clock news and the handover of the Beatles, all I've got to do, but we'll finish with The Jam, and that's entertainment. Just like hard covers. See you all on Thursday. Bye for now.

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2: I'm Mark Dransfield. The Solomon Islands argues a Chinese missile test highlights the need for a regional security pact. Beijing has fired a nuclear-capable projectile with a dummy warhead into the Pacific Ocean. Prime Minister Anthony Albanese has travelled to Honiara to discuss enhanced security and economic cooperation between the two nations. Solomon's PM Matthew Wale says the region needs to speak with one voice on important issues.
3: All the countries in the Pacific are not all on the same level of strength and may not want to speak up when things like this happen, but a regional platform will allow cover and allow for much greater sharing of intelligence and information so we can be advocating better for Pacific-wide issues.
2: A massive community event for Indian Prime Minister Narendra Modi in Melbourne has sold out within hours. About 40,000 people are expected at Marvel Stadium for the event on Thursday afternoon. Mr. Modi will first have high-level talks with Anthony Albanese. Australia is facing its longest stretch of weak economic growth since the recession of the early 1990s. Deloitte Access Economics predicts GDP will slip below 2% this financial year and the next. The agency says real wages will struggle to keep up with inflation. Deloitte partner Stephen Smith says vulnerabilities in the Australian economy are starting to catch up.
4: We haven't been investing enough. We have been relying too much on population growth, not enough on productivity growth, and the economy just doesn't have the capacity to grow quickly without putting upward pressure on prices.
2: Senior representatives from the social media site TikTok have provided evidence at the Anti-Semitic Royal Commission on the inquiry's third block of hearings. The commission has heard 98% of content in violation with TikTok safety controls were removed before a report was made to the platform. WA police say they're targeting an increase in opportunistic and organised crime thefts of motorcycles across Perth. 36 arrests have been made and 55 motorcycles have been recovered through Operation Takari over the last 6 months. Commander Jody Pearson says off-road dirt bikes are mainly being targeted as they're unlicensed and harder to track.
5: They are a high value item, so they are stealing them for profit. And then we are seeing a subset of these offending groups using the motorcycles for further offending or for some of those at-risk road offending type behaviours.
2: Certain Volvo XC40 hybrid models are facing an urgent safety recall affecting more than 300 vehicles nationwide. Officials warn a manufacturing flaw can cause the battery to overheat and ignite at full charge. Drivers should leave their vehicles uncharged and contact a dealership for a free fix. AFL great Tony Modra has left hospital to continue his recovery at home after a freak single vehicle crash in South Australia last month. In a statement, Modra says he is only now starting to wrap his head around the incredible amount of support and well wishes he and his family have received. He says he remains deeply grateful to the members of the public who gave him vital first aid until ambulance crews arrived. Finally, to the Australian share market, the All Ords closed down 32 points at 90.04. One Australian dollar is buying around 69.43 US cents. This is AIR News. The NRL has announced a record-breaking broadcast deal, officially the richest in Australian sporting history. The $5.3 billion agreement with the Nine Network and Foxtel Group runs through until 2034. Outgoing NRL Chief Executive Andrew Abdo says there are big plans to build the game's community connection.
6: So whether you're a fan, whether you're a player, whether you're a young junior up there, young girl or boy, there's never been a more exciting time to be in rugby league. And I think over the next 7 years, you're going to see the game exponentially grow in the way it's presented, in the way in which we welcome people into what is the greatest game for all.
2: Meantime, Eels veteran Dylan Walker has opened up about his decision to leave the club for a shot at glory in the UK Super League. Sarah Patterson reports.
7: After more than 250 NRL games across several clubs, clubs, the 31-year-old will part ways with Parramatta at season's end to join the Leeds Rhinos, which last night confirmed that Walker had been signed to a three-year deal to join the Super League. For Walker, signing with Leeds is a privilege. He says at the end of the day, he's a competitor and he loves to win. Sarah Patterson, S Sport.
2: And in AFL, former Collingwood coach Nathan Buckley says he's fronted up to Tasmania's coaching panel twice now as the Devils ramp up their search for a coach. Australian Independent Radio News.
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9: Well, let's do a quick check of the weather here in both Hervey Bay and Maryborough. For Hervey Bay, it's currently 17.3 degrees and the winds are southerly at 11.1 kilometres with 13 kilometre an hour gusts. For Maryborough, currently is 15.1 degrees and the winds are south-southeasterly at 9.3 kilometres an hour with 9.3 kilometre gusts. Overnight for Hervey Bay, we've got 11 minimum and a maximum tomorrow of 21. Partly cloudy with a medium chance of showers. Winds south to southeasterly at 20 to 30 kilometres an hour, becoming light in the late evening. For Maryborough overnight, we've got a minimum of 11 again and a maximum of 21. Partly cloudy, medium chance of showers, wind southerly 15 to 20 kilometres an hour, tending southeasterly at 20 to 25 kilometres an hour in the middle of the day, then becoming light in the late afternoon. Now, for the Hervey Bay waters up until midnight tonight, the winds will be southerly at 15 to 20 knots, seas to 1 to 1.5 metres and a swell northeasterly below 1 metre. But for tomorrow, that's Wednesday, the 8th of July, the winds will be south to southeasterly at 15 to 20 knots, seas 1 to 1.5 metres, the swell northeasterly at below 1 metre, and partly cloudy with a 60% chance of showers. Now, for the all-important tide times, we have a low tide at 7:36pm of 1.39 metres, and a high tide at 1:50am at 3.1 metres. That's the weather. You are up to date.
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9: Well, welcome everyone. 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That's right, World Music Safari. And tonight we are off to Jamaica. You see, when people talk about the architects of Jamaican music, people like Bob Marley, Jimmy Cliff, or Toots Hibbert of Toots the Maytals are the names that usually spring to mind. But behind the scenes was a quiet musical genius whose fingerprints are all over the sound of ska, rocksteady, and of course, reggae. His name was Jackie Mitu. And while he wasn't often centre stage, his warm, soulful keyboard playing helped define an entire era of Jamaican music. Let's check out a couple of tracks.

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7: That's right, you're on Fraser Coast FM and World Music Safari here with Martin. And tonight we're in Jamaica, focusing on an artist, a keyboard player, called Jackie Matu. Now, he was born in Kingston in 1948 and was something of a child prodigy. He studied classical piano from an early age, but like many young Jamaican musicians of the time, he was just as fascinated by American jazz, rhythm and blues, gospel, and even Caribbean folk music. Now, those influences blended beautifully into a style that was uniquely his own, elegant, melodic, and effortlessly groovy. And at just 16 years old, Matu became one of the founding members of the legendary band The Scatterlites. If ska has a heartbeat, The Scatterlites were certainly responsible for setting the pulse. Their energetic horn lines and infectious rhythms became the soundtrack to a newly independent Jamaica in the early 1960s. Amid all that excitement, Matu's Hammond organ added warmth, colour, and just the right amount of swing. He never seemed to play a note too many, proving that sometimes the spaces between the notes are every bit as important as the notes themselves. Let's check his work out.
8: 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I'm totally together!

0: More than half, 56%, of Australians have said they've been a victim of online fraud, with millennials being the most susceptible. Fraud and identity theft is a huge concern for people, with 90% of Australians saying they're worried about identity theft online. When asked on what form of online fraud worries them most, Australians said identity theft, such as stolen personal details, fake purchase scams, credit card fraud, account takeover, and AI-driven fraud, such as deepfakes.
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4: Well, I have it on good authority that there are plenty of whales out there making their way into Hervey Bay. So as a result, there's some really interesting events coming up that relate to whales. And the very first one that I can spot here is this Friday at 1 p.m. at the Fraser Coast Library. There will be a wildlife talk. Are you an avid wildlife enthusiast or simply interested in your natural environment? Then the Fraser Coast Library, together with a local branch of the Queensland Wildlife Preservation Society, present monthly talks that from knowledgeable speakers about the local wildlife. And the next presentation is about by the Pacific Whale Foundation, who will explore more than just four decades of whales and dolphins and other marine mammals research and conservation. It's approximately timed at the beginning of the whale season, of course. So this wildlife talk is on this Friday on the 10th of July at 1 p.m. at the Fraser Coast Library. No bookings are required, however, seating is limited, so allocation is first come, first serve. But of course, that evening then is the blessing of the fleet and the whale season launch. Celebrate the start of the 2026 whale season at the blessing of the fleet and whale season launch this Friday, 10th of July, at the Urangan Boat Harbour. At the Urangan Harbour Boat Ramp Car Park. Now, apparently that's a bit of a venue change, so be aware of that. The Urangan Harbour Boat Ramp Car Park. It's a free community event, runs from 4 p.m. until 7 p.m. and officially welcomes the arrival of the humpback whales to Hervey Bay. Enjoy live music from Rave the Bay, food and market stalls, marine displays, and spectacular jetpack performances throughout the afternoon and evening. The traditional blessing of the fleet ceremony begins at 5 p.m, followed by a boat float by featuring local vessels. Bring the family along and be part of this special Hervey Bay tradition, celebrating our maritime community and the start of another unforgettable whale watching season. Hey, but if whales aren't your thing, then on Saturday the 11th of July we have Coal Fest. That's right, the Bellert Park, Howard, on Saturday the 11th of July, 8 a.m. till 3 p.m. Take a step back in time and immerse yourself in the history and heritage of the Coal Discovery Festival. Opening ceremony commences at 9, followed by the Grand Parade at 9:30. You'll find food trucks, market stalls, activities for the kids, museum train rides, car show and shine, live music, chainsaw carving and wood chopping, and more. There'll be costume prizes, so be sure to come dressed as your best. Also, Fraser Coast FM, that's us, will be broadcasting live from the event between 9 and 12. That's this Saturday the 11th. So, Friday, lots of whales. Saturday, lots of coal. Let's get digging.
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4: That's right, you're on Fraser Coast FM and World Music Safari. And tonight we're exploring the Jamaican music of Jackie Mitu. Now, He was a founding member of the Scatolites. But after the Scatolites went their separate ways, Jackie Mattoo stepped into what would become perhaps his most influential role. He became the musical director at Studio One in Kingston, Jamaica. Working closely with producer Clement Coxon Dodd, Studio One has often been called Jamaica's answer to Motown. And it's an apt comparison, because day after day, a remarkable stream of singers, musicians, and songwriters walked through its doors. And Jackie Mattoo was there helping shape their sound. His keyboard can be heard on hundreds of recordings, but he was much more than just a session musician. He arranged songs, he led bands, he wrote melodies, and helped guide the evolution from the upbeat bounce of ska into the slower, more soulful grooves of rocksteady and then reggae, which took centre stage in the late 60s, early 70s. It's no exaggeration to say that his musical instinct helped shape the soundtrack of a generation. Let's check him out.

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3: 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It's 0468 288 300. 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
4: Now, tonight we're exploring the music of Jackie Mittoo. Now, very much unknown name for many of us, but if you do love Jamaican music, you'll maybe have heard his keyboard playing on so many Jamaican tracks. He was, of course, the musical director at Studio One in Kingston, Jamaica, a very legendary recording studio. But he was also an artist in his own right. He got several albums out, ones such as Evening Tide, Wishbone and Champion in the Arena, which showcased his remarkable ability to craft memorable instrumentals. Listening today, these recordings still feel fresh. There's an easy confidence about them, mixing jazz sophistication with Caribbean rhythm and just a hint of soul. They're the sort of records that seem equally at home filling a dance floor or providing the perfect soundtrack to a lazy Sunday afternoon, or indeed the soundtrack to that fantastic show, Death in Paradise. Let's check out some pretty groovy Jamaican tracks.

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2: 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Dundarran is now a peaceful residential area. Locals and visitors alike can enjoy the community hall, tennis courts, athletic facilities and park, renowned for hosting BMX events. 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
2: Let's do a quick update on the weather. It's currently 16.7 degrees here in Hervey Bay, and the winds are southerly at 13 kilometres an hour with 20.4 kilometre gusts. For Maryborough, it's currently 14.1 degrees, and the winds are south-south-easterly at 11.1 kilometres an hour with 13 kilometre gusts. Now, overnight for Hervey Bay, minimum of 11 and a maximum tomorrow of 21. Partly cloudy with a medium chance of showers. Winds south-to-south-easterly at 20 to 30 kilometres an hour, becoming light in the late evening. For Maryborough, overnight low of 11 and a maximum tomorrow of 21. Again, partly cloudy with a medium chance of showers, but the winds are southerly at 15 to 20 kilometres an hour, tending south-easterly at 20 to 25 kilometres an hour in the middle of the day, then becoming light in the late evening. Now for the Hervey Bay waters, up until midnight tonight, the winds are southerly between 15 and 20 knots, seas 1 to 1.5 metres, and the swell north-easterly below 1 metre. But for tomorrow, that's Wednesday the 8th of July, the winds will be south to south-easterly at 15 to 20 knots, seas 1 to 1.5 metres, and the swell north-easterly below 1 metre. Now, for those tide times, we've got a low tide just on its way at 7:36 p.m. of 1.39 metres, and a high tide tomorrow at the early hours of 1:50 a.m. of 3.1 metres. That's the weather. You are up to date.
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2: Well, welcome back to World Music Safari. I'm Martin, and tonight we're trying to pretend we're not in the middle of a cold snap on the Fraser Coast by snuggling up to the warming rhythms of Jamaica. If you're like me and enjoy watching the show Death in Paradise, then you're bound to have heard tonight's featured Jamaican artist. But you probably never have ever heard of his by name. That is, unless, like me, you've gone down the rabbit hole of the history of Jamaican music. But as always, I'm here to save you the trouble and play you the music of one of the great architects of Jamaican music, covering such genres as ska, rocksteady, and of course reggae. Let's get into another track and keep an ear out for the warm shimmer of the Hammond organ weaving throughout the melody. Chances are you'll be hearing the unmistakable touch of Jackie Matu, a musician who proved that sometimes the people shaping music's future are the ones quietly sitting behind a keyboard, letting the music do all the talking.

Well, tonight on Fraser Coast FM and World Music Safari, we're listening to the very relaxing and hopefully warming sounds of Jackie Mattu, a Jamaican musical legend. She was the musical director for Studio One in Kingston, Jamaica, was a founding member of the Scatterlights. So all in all, you would have heard some of his music, whether you actually knew it or not. Now, first up, a big welcome and a shout out to Maggie, Marion and Meg, the three M's that are listening in this evening. Hello, ladies. And this track goes out to you. It's a Jack Mattu track called Henry the Great.

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6: Now, few musicians have left such a lasting mark on Jamaican music while remaining largely behind the scenes as keyboard wizard Jackie Matu. Although he was rarely a headline act, his unmistakable organ playing became one of the defining sounds of ska, rocksteady and reggae. 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Let's check out a couple more great tracks.

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3: That's right, you're at Fraser Coast FM with Martin and World Music Safari. And tonight we're exploring the music of Jamaican legend Jackie Matu. Because at just 16 years of age, Matu became one of the founding members of the legendary band The Scatterlites, the group that helped launch ska onto the world stage. A band's energetic horn lines of infectious rhythms created the soundtrack for a newly independent Jamaica. But Matu's warm Hammond organ provided much of its melodic heart. He played one moment playfully and the deep emotionally the next, always serving the song rather than showing off. When the Scatterlites disbanded in 1965, Matu's career entered an even more influential phase when he became the musical director of the famous Studio One, often described as Jamaica's equivalent to Motown. Working alongside producer Clement Coxon Dodd, Matu arranged, composed and performed on hundreds of recordings that shaped the evolution from ska into the slower, more soulful sounds of rocksteady and eventually reggae. Let's check out some more Jackie Matu chimes.

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5: Well, let's talk all things Studio One in Kingston, Jamaica. Now, it's often considered one of the most influential recording studios in the history of popular music. Now, big call. Its remarkable catalogue remains the foundation on which much of modern reggae was built. Its musical equivalent would be Motown. Now, it was founded in Kingston in 1963 by producer Clement Coxon Dodd, and Studio One became the birthplace of Count's classics and helped shape the evolution of Jamaican popular music. The studio was far more than just a recording facility. It created a meeting place where singers, musicians, songwriters and producers came together to develop the distinctive sounds of ska, rocksteady and reggae. Many of Jamaica's greatest artists recorded there, including Bob Marley and the Wailers, Burning Spear, Alton Ellis, Dennis Brown, and keyboard master Jackie Mattu himself, who was the studio's musical director and became central to the label's signature sound. Let's check that sound out.

Well, sadly, Jackie Me Too passed away in 1990 at the age of just 42. But his legacy remains immense. Sometimes the greatest innovators aren't the loudest voices in the room. They're the ones quietly shaping the sound from behind the keyboard. In Jackie Me Too's case, that sound became one of the cornerstones of modern Jamaican music.

Well, that pretty much wraps up tonight's World Music Safari and our deep dive into the music of Jackie Mattoo, a keyboard legend and a legend of Jamaican music. So thanks so much for tuning in. Thank you to our sponsors, our associate members, and of course my fellow volunteers here at Fraser Coast. And this last track by Jackie Mattoo is called Rocker's Delight. And this one goes out to Sarah and Tony, who are currently visiting Harvey Bay and hopefully having a great old time. Good night, everyone, and I'll talk to you very soon.

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0: 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Got something you want to say? 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That's right, Fraser Coast FM now has Text Us. 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Want to know the number? It's 0468 288 300. So, don't hesitate, because there is no need to wait. 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
1: It's just after 9 o'clock, and that means it's time for Fraser Coast Easy. So sit back, put your feet up, and enjoy the mellow sounds. 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

says goodbye to the old. I'll be headed to the city where the prospects lay, and it's goodbye to the open plains. Yes, it's goodbye to the open plains.

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The clock has struck 12. The witching hour has just begun. And so has Midnight to Dawn. Aussie artist and Aussie hits from now until sunrise. So, all you night owls, settle down and settle in. Because the time is just after midnight.

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A note that sings so free. 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I don't need to understand. 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

0: Thank you. Thank you for the harmonies as well. Thank you so much.
1: 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I've been colder.

The Burham Heads Amateur Fishing Club reels in the fun with competitions every 3 weeks. After the weekend's fishing event, we gather at 3:30 p.m. at our clubhouse at the Recreation Reserve on Burham Heads Road for the weigh-in and the club barbecue. Additionally, we host the annual Easter fishing competition from Good Friday to Easter Sunday at the Lions Park in Burham Heads. For further information, feel free to contact Neil Clark on 0427 864 626.

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0: Hi, my name's Travis from Larrakia Country, and I'm here to talk about the Reading Writing Hotline. 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The number is 1300 655 06. 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It's never too late to learn, and it's easier than you think. 1300 655 06. 1300 655 06. 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
2: Good morning, I'm Lee Harrison. Pacific leaders say China's decision to test a missile in the region is not the act of a friend. Nelson Scott reports.
3: Just hours after Australia struck an historic defence treaty with Fiji, China test launched a missile with a dummy warhead into the Pacific Ocean. Beijing maintains the activity was part of a routine training exercise and in accordance with international law. The Prime Minister has wrapped up a whirlwind trip to Honiara, where he and his Solomon Islands counterpart jointly condemned the launch. Anthony Albanese says Australia was given less notice than is required.
4: This is a provocative act by China, which does destabilise the region.
3: Solomon's PM Matthew Wale argues it underscores the need for greater military cooperation among Pacific nations.
5: China's a good friend of Solomon Islands, but this is not something a friend does.
3: The US says Beijing's nuclear weapons build-up is undermining global non-proliferation efforts. Nelson Scott, Canberra.
2: A leading economics group argues Australia's failed to address its vulnerabilities, damaging growth prospects. New research by Deloitte Access Economics shows the longest stretch of weak economic growth since the recession of the early 1990s. This comes on top of rising inflation, which is eating into real wages. Deloitte partner Stephen Smith says another interest rate rise won't help.
6: We think the Reserve Bank will actually increase interest rates once more this calendar year, probably in August, but otherwise in November. And so that's bad news for households. And then we then expect them to keep interest rates on hold for an extended period. So not penciling in an interest rate cut until 2028 at this stage.
2: The AFL will pay tribute to 27-year-old Nathan Fitzgerald, who died from brain injuries he suffered playing local footy in Melbourne. Clubs will wear black armbands this weekend. Melbourne Demons and Richmond Tigers will hold a minute's silence before their match at the MCG. Nathan's brother Matthew says they watched the Socceroos together the morning of the accident.
7: It's a special, special moment. That's a moment I'm never going to forget. He always ended the conversation as, I love you. Whether it was something small, like, hey, what are you doing for dinner tonight? Trying to figure it out. At the end, he'd go, I love you.
2: And a study by Adelaide University has found one in 25 Australian teenagers has been affected by AI-assisted online sexual abuse. That's roughly equivalent to one student in every Year 12 classroom. Centre for Missing and Exploited Children Australia Chief Executive Colm Gannon says it's becoming a real issue.
8: When we look at the level of exploitation and extortion that has taken place through the application of AI, especially in the area of AI companionship.
2: And US President Donald Trump says an end to the four-year-old war in Ukraine is close. Mr. Trump says he'll talk about Ukraine during this week's NATO summit in Turkey. He's held talks with Russian President Vladimir Putin and his Ukrainian counterpart, Volodymyr Zelensky. This is Air News. Collingwood coach Craig McRae has urged his players to keep protecting their teammates following the controversial melee on the Gold Coast at the weekend. A total of 24 charges were laid from Saturday's clash between the Magpies and Suns. McRae says he's proud of his players defending their teammate.
9: You know, if someone's coming for one of our players off the ball, well, hey, come on, you've got to stand up for yourself. We want to make sure we're that club. Not leave a guy out on an island if, you know, he's getting heavily tagged. You know, we're going to support those parts of it.
2: The Maroons and Blues have put the final touches on their preparations for tonight's State of Origin decider, both squads completing their captain's run at Suncorp Stadium. Queensland great Brent Tate is lighting the fuse for a fiery clash between Dolphins duo Selwyn Cobbo and Jack Bostock. Tate says Bostock will be under immense pressure to deliver in his debut with New South Wales.
10: There'd be a fair bit of nerves going into it, no bigger stage than what he's about to go into. But one thing about him is he's a confident young kid. He's playing great footy and, you know, him and Selwyn being teammates just adds to the theatre.
2: And a blow for the Wallabies ahead of Saturday's clash with France. Carter Gordon and Tom Hooper ruled out with injury. Australian Independent Radio News.
11: Fraser Coast weather. And the current temperature on the Fraser Coast is 13.3, which feels like about 11 degrees this morning, heading for a top temperature of 21. Partly cloudy with a medium chance of showers. Winds south to southeasterly, 20 to 30 kilometres, becoming light in the late evening. For the boaties, winds southeasterly, 15 to 25 knots, partly cloudy with a 60% chance of showers. Seas around 1 metre, increasing to 1.5 metres during the morning. Swell with a northeasterly swells below 1 metre. Tides, we're heading for a low tide this morning at 8:42 a.m. of 1.09 metres. A high tide this afternoon at 2:58 of 3.04 metres. And another low tide this evening at 8:56 p.m. of 1.46 metres. And that's our news, sports and weather updated right here on Fraser Coast FM, where we are live and local.
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from 1997. That's Robbie Williams and Angels. Good morning and welcome to Wednesday with Terry O'Connor at The Breakfast Show for another week. Hope your day is starting out as well as you could expect. It's human nature.

0: a song that was described by Paul McCartney as being the killer song of all time. Harry Nilsson's Without You, originally written by Peter Ham and Tom Evans of Badfinger, who unfortunately both came to a very sad and untimely end.
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That's Brian Ferry from 1976 and The Price of Love. And I have vivid memories of that video clip of Jerry Hall, his girlfriend at the time, cavorting around in very scantily clad clothes. But yes, Price of Love. Mrs. Rupert Murdoch at one stage.

0: 27 after 6 on The Breakfast Show with Terry O'Connor on the Fraser Coast. 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

Just trying to squeeze out a little bit more from cooking on three burners at 27 after 7. Or should I say 27 minutes to 7 on Fraser Coast FM. Here's Olivia, hopelessly devoted. Oh.

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6: 21 to 7, 21 minutes to national news. Here's the Skyhooks and an old part of town I came from, Carlton.

if you're in Melbourne at that time, around 1974, that's all you heard. Here's the brand new Heavies. Dream on, dreamers.

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1: Fishing, wetting a line or getting hooked, it's one of the favourite pastimes of locals and visitors to the Fraser Coast. 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Lake Lenthal and the Mary River are always good for the keen angler, but you will need a permit for Lake Lenthal. Actually, you can throw a line in nearly anywhere along the coastline from Timken Bay to Burram Heads. Favourite spots in Harvey Bay are on the rocky outcrops, jetties, marina walls and, of course, the famed Urangan Pier. Hop into a boat and head off around the bay from Gattaca's or the marina. Don't forget you can always go on a charter and bring back the big ones.
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1: 6 minutes to seven on The Breakfast Show with Terry O'Connor. 6 minutes to national news. And this is America. Ventura Highways.

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2: Good morning, I'm Lee Harrison. The Prime Minister will host Pacific leaders in Brisbane today with a push to expand rugby league on the agenda. Nelson Scott reports.
3: On the final stop of his Pacific blitz, Anthony Albanese will meet his Samoan, Tongan and Papua New Guinea counterparts in Brisbane today. The four leaders will discuss regional security, trade and economic growth, and is timed with the official activation of the Australia-PNG military treaty. An agreement is also expected to be signed, allocating around $200 million for grassroots rugby league across the Pacific. The group will then attend the State of Origin Decider at Suncorp Stadium. Nelson Scott, Canberra.
2: A leading economics group argues Australia's failed to address its vulnerabilities, damaging growth prospects. New research by Deloitte Access Economics shows the longest stretch of weak economic growth since the recession of the early 1990s. This comes on top of rising inflation, which is eating into real wages. Deloitte partner Stephen Smith says another interest rate rise won't help.
4: We think the Reserve Bank will actually increase interest rates once more this calendar year, probably in August, but otherwise in November. And so that's bad news for households. And then we then expect them to keep interest rates on hold for an extended period. So not penciling in an interest rate cut until 2028 at this stage.
2: Former New South Wales Liberal Party Minister John Sidoti has been charged with misconduct in public office. The charges follow a 2022 corrupt conduct finding by ICAC. An inquiry heard allegations he tried to influence councillors to have commercial properties in Five Dock rezoned. British right-wing leader Nigel Farage has resigned, triggering a by-election which he says he'll contest. He's been facing accusations he'd not properly declared financial support from a long-term ally. Farage says he's done nothing wrong, but wanted to leave it to voters in his electorate to decide on his future.
5: This will be a people versus the establishment by-election. It's a chance to stick two fingers up to the entire establishment, to frankly tell them where to go.
2: US President Donald Trump's arrived in Turkey for a key NATO meeting. Josh Babbis reports.
6: Presidents and prime ministers from NATO countries are here in Ankara to show Donald Trump they are increasing defence budgets to at least 5% of GDP across the next decade. At this meeting, tens of billions of defence contracts are being revealed. Leaders have been worried the rift with Donald Trump could widen if they don't show they're at least listening to his warning to expand defence capabilities. The US president arrived a few hours ago and has done nothing but heap praise on President Erdogan of Turkey. But President Trump has opened the door to providing Turkey with American F-35 jets, which he previously ruled out in his last term. In Ankara, Josh Bavis.
2: And despite the ongoing war in Ukraine, Russia is said to be reinstated for the 2028 LA Olympics. The IOC says it doesn't want to hold athletes accountable for the actions of their governments. The timing's because qualifying events are starting for the Games. This is Air News. The Blues say they have no fear of playing the State of Origin decider at the Suncorp Stadium Cauldron. New South Wales has won its past two games at Queensland's vaunted home ground, including the 2024 decider. Captain Isaiah Yeo says it's far from daunting.
7: There's no better away place you can play. There's always 50,000 there on top of you, even if it's you versus Brisbane. Magic Round's the same. So, yeah, I think it's a really exciting place to play.
2: West Coast midfielder Elliot Yeo says he doesn't want to look back on his career too much until it's all done. The 32-year-old is due to play his 200th game for the Eagles this weekend after 13 seasons at the club. He says it's been a long road to get here, but it's not finished yet.
8: I feel like footy's a quick-moving game and you're always worried about the next week, and it is a bit cliche, but I think it's probably something you reflect on more once you finish footy and you can look back over the journey that you've had. It's a wonderful achievement, but it'll also be pretty cool to get the 250 and then, you know, pretty cool to hopefully make 300.
2: And in World Cup action, Argentina survived a scare and staged a comeback to secure a 3-2 win over Egypt. Australian Independent Radio News.
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10: The current temperature on the Fraser Coast is 13.2 degrees, feels like 10.9, which is getting a bit chilly. Heading for a top temperature today of 21 degrees, partly cloudy with a medium chance of showers, winds south to southeasterly, 20 to 30 kilometres, becoming light in the late evening. For the boaties, there will be southerly winds. Winds southeasterly 15 to 25 knots, partly cloudy, with a 60% chance of showers. Seas around 1 metre, increasing to 1.5 metres during the morning, with a swell northeasterly below 1 metre. Tide times, there is a low tide coming at 8:42 a.m. of 1.09 metres, a high tide at 2:58 p.m. of 3.04 metres, and another low tide this evening at 8:56 p.m. of 1.46 metres. And that's our news, sports and weather updated right here on Fraser Coast FM 107.5, where we are live and local.
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the song that broke it for Simply Red out of the UK. Money's Too Tight to Mention. It sure was. SMS line is 0468 288 300. Give us a text. Let us know how your morning is going. And it's Steeler's Wheel.

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There's no mistaking it. Rod Stewart from the album titled Stardust, The Great American Songbook, An Embraceable You.

0: That's Bang Bang Betty and the H-Bombs, the Stomp to the H-Bombs. And if that hasn't got you warmed up already, it should. The temperature outside, 13.5, and it feels like 11 degrees out here at Burram Heads. Relative humidity, 84%. Not much chance of rain, but it's the wind, 14.8 kilometres per hour, with wind gusts up to 16 kilometres per hour. That's making it quite chilly.
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0: It's John Lennon from his Imagine album. Having a bit of a swipe at the former bandmates in the Beatles. One thing you can't hide is when you're crippled inside.

0: 14 to 8 at Fraser Coast FM, and that was Cassie and Me and You. And if you're wondering if it's just an aberration that it's cool outside, you're quite right. It is very cool. 11.6 degrees is what it feels like. This, according to the temperature gauge, 14.1 degrees outside with a relative humidity of 82%, and we're heading for 21 today.
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0: Is Tina Arena? She's locked in chains.

The album's titled Don't Ask, and that's Tina Arena, I'm in Chains. 9 minutes to 8, news is at 8 o'clock. This is the Eurythmics, Would I Lie to You? Never.

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2: Good morning, I'm Lee Harrison. The Prime Minister will meet his Tongan, Samoan and Papua New Guinean counterparts in Brisbane today. The group will discuss regional security, trade and economic growth, while the Australia-PNG military treaty will be officially activated. The leaders will allocate $200 million to Pacific Junior Rugby League and attend the State of Origin decider. Former New South Wales Liberal Party Minister John Sidoti says he'll fight a misconduct in public office charge. Jamel Wells reports.
3: John Sidoti's been charged 4 years after ICAC made a corrupt conduct finding and referred the matter to the DPP. A public inquiry's heard allegations he tried to influence Canada Bay Liberal councillors. The watchdog found he sought planning changes that would have increased development potential of properties owned by Mr. Sidoti and his family. He says he welcomes the court process as a chance to clear his name. Jamel Wells, Sydney.
2: Several people have been threatened at knife point as a number of vehicles were stolen in Logan, south of Brisbane. With more on that story, Amy Drew.
4: Police believe the crime spree began about 8 last night when a 19-year-old woman was approached at a service station at Park Ridge by an unknown man demanding the keys to her Mazda. When the attempt failed, he approached a silver Ford Falcon, entering the vehicle and fleeing towards Marsden. 20 minutes later, the Ford was involved in a 3-car crash on Chambers Flat Road where no one was seriously injured. The unknown man fled on foot to a nearby shopping centre, threatening a third person with a knife and attacking a male driver before fleeing in a grey Nissan. The man received non-life-threatening injuries and was transported to Logan Hospital for treatment. The alleged offending male remains outstanding, with police continuing their searches this morning. Amy Drew, Brisbane.
2: British right-wing leader Nigel Farage has resigned, triggering a by-election, which he says he'll contest. He denies any wrongdoing amid allegations he didn't declare funds from wealthy donors. British Prime Minister Keir Starmer says it's just a stunt.
5: Politics should be about improving the lives of millions of people, not about personal gain, not about hiding dodgy donations. And I think the public will see this for exactly what it is.
2: The International Olympic Committee has paved the way for Russian athletes to compete for their country at the 2028 Olympics in LA. The suspension of the Russian Olympic Committee, put in place after the invasion of Ukraine, has been provisionally lifted. A decision on the flag and anthem are yet to be made. IOC President Kirsty Coventry says it's about ensuring individual athletes aren't unfairly punished.
6: We wanted to ensure all athletes have the possibility to compete at the Olympic Games and not be held responsible for their government's actions. And I believe that this is what this decision speaks to.
2: In other news, hundreds of Telstra customers are reporting issues with their mobile services. And hundreds of transport workers are holding protests outside Aldi stores over supply chain concerns. This is Air News. Tennis and the first set of semi-finals places has been decided overnight at Wimbledon. Paul Walsh reports.
7: America's Coco Gauff and the Czech Republic's Karolina Muchová are the first two women to make it through to the final four after the 10th seed Muchová was a straight sets winner over Naomi Osaka 7-6, 6-4, while Gauff was too good for fellow American Jessica Pegula 4-6, 6-3, 6-3. For the two times Grand Slam champion Gauff, this semi-finals appearance is special.
8: I think it feels really special considering, you know, the results I've had of late and just especially on the surface. So definitely is special.
7: Jannik Sinner has moved into his third SW19 semi-final, while Alexander Zverev won his held over round of 16 match against Yuri Lehechka. Some good news for the Aussies, with the mixed doubles pair of Mark Pullman and Storm Hunter making it through to the final, while Cruz Hewitt has won his second round match in the boys' singles draw. Paul Walsh at Wimbledon for Air Sport.
2: As the players prepare for the men's State of Origin decider in Brisbane, Blues coach Laurie Daly is sidestepping questions about his future in the role. There are reports Daly will step down regardless of the result. Essendon's senior players have been asked their thoughts on the characteristics required to be the Bombers' next AFL coach. And after trailing for most of the match, Argentina has scored three late goals to beat Egypt 3-2 at the World Cup. Australian Independent Radio News.
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10: The temperature on the Fraser Coast is currently 15 degrees. It feels like 13 and it's getting up there slowly. We're heading for a top temperature of 21 degrees. Partly cloudy with a medium chance of showers. Winds south to southeasterly between 20 and 30 kilometres, becoming light in the late evening. For the boaties, there will be winds southeasterly 15 to 25 knots. Partly cloudy with a 60% chance of showers. Seas around 1 metre, increasing to 1.5 metres during the morning, with a northeasterly swell below 1 metre. As for the tides, we're heading for a low tide at 8:42 a.m. this morning at 1.09 metres, a high tide this afternoon at 2:58 p.m. of 3.04 metres, and another low tide this evening at 8:56 p.m. of 1.46 metres. And that's our news, sports and weather updated right here on Fraser Coast FM, where we are live and local.
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Joan Baez from 1971 and the night they drove Old Dixie down. Good morning, Hervey Bay. Good morning, Maryborough. Hope your day is looking up. Here's Sherbet with Terry O'Connor at the Breakfast Show. A Silvery Moon.

Braithwaite out the front of Sherbet. And it's interesting to hear that Darryl Braithwaite has decided to call it quits for live performance. He's certainly no spring chicken. It's Paul McCartney from Tug of War.

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1: This is ANU's Queensland. I'm Lee Harrison. A man remains on the run after stealing multiple vehicles at knife point and attempting to attack people in Logan. Police allege the man first threatened two people at a service station and stole a vehicle before causing a three-car crash and ran away. This witness has described the scene after the crash occurred.
2: So I ran outside and see what was happening, and then the crash happened, seen the crash. And, like, there was kids there. They were behind the car and they, like, seen what happened, and they were telling the police that the guy, like, ran up that way and jumped into another car.
1: He then allegedly attacked and threatened another driver before taking off in their Nissan. The Deputy Premier says the government will not accept tenders for any Brisbane 2032 Games projects from contractors with existing agreements with the CFMEU. Jared Blay says contractors will also have to comply with the newly proposed Queensland Construction Code, limiting union influence over agreements. People Power has led to a controversial high-rise development being reduced inside at a cost. Steve Barker explains.
3: One of Brisbane's largest residential projects will be scaled back in height after more than 500 people lodged submissions. However, the billion-dollar Toowong Central development will now have a fourth tower added. At 58 levels, or two-thirds the height of Mount Cutha, it would have soared over neighbouring buildings. The new plans show the number of towers have been increased from 3 to 4. They'll now range from 33 to 39 levels and also be slimmer, allowing greater setbacks. Developer Verso has worked to keep more than 5,300 square metres of public usable area, which they say is three times what's required under the planning code. Steve Barker, Air News.
1: An alarming report has found Queensland's prisoner population has increased by 54% in the last decade. The Auditor-General report found jails are failing to rehabilitate prisoners and reintegrate them into society. It also highlighted 13 of the state's 20 correctional centres are detaining more people than originally intended for. And in a sign of the times, Queensland's first full-time night sanctuary for rough sleepers will open within 2 years, with more than 100 rough sleepers able to stay there every night. Peter Jones reports.
4: State Housing Minister Sam O'Connor has announced a $7.3 million investment into the Emmanuel City Mission in South Brisbane to refurbish the facility. He says the night sanctuary at the moment is up and running for just one night a week for around 30 vulnerable people, and this funding investment will increase that to 110 beds. Emmanuel City Mission founder Robbie Curtis has told the Brisbane Times the refurbishments will mean the rooms on the upper stories of the mission could be converted into private sleeping quarters available every night. Peter Jones, Air News.
1: To sport now, Maroons coach Billy Slater is guarding his side against complacency in tonight's State of Origin decider. Queensland go into the match at Suncorp Stadium as heavy favourites after thrashing the Blues in Game 2. Slater says they can't rely on home ground advantage.
5: It's not just going to happen again, and we can't just rely on this great stadium and the history of this great stadium. The fact that Arthur Beetson, you know, ran out here 47 years ago, like, we can't rely on all that stuff. We need to make sure it happens because of our actions.
1: And after trailing for most of the match, Argentina has scored 3 late goals to beat Egypt 3-2 at the World Cup. This is Air News Queensland.
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0: 22 to 9. Well, pardon me while I put my teeth back in. 22 minutes to 9 o'clock. 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

Dua Lipa and New Rules is Mark Ronson with Miley Cyrus and Nothing Breaks Like a Heart.

13 to 9, and Nothing Breaks Like a Heart. Mark Ronson and Miley Cyrus. From 1988, this is Roxette and You Got the Look.

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1: Well, it's that time of the day where I have to bid you farewell. Thanks to all of our sponsors, our associate members, and you, all of our listeners. We certainly hope you enjoyed the music this morning. It's 9 minutes to nine. I'm going to leave you with Andy Gibb, Ashford and Simpson, and just before the news, maybe a little bit of Fleetwood Mac. Coming up after nine will be Paul Michael and Morning Magazine. And I hope to see you all again, or you'll hear me again, next Wednesday. Have a great day.

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2: Good morning, I'm Lee Harrison. Telstra says it's aware of an issue affecting mobile phone and data services around the country. Thousands of customers right across Australia have been reporting disruptions. The telco says it's looking into the issue and is suggesting repeated attempts may succeed. Tech expert Stephen Fenwick says Telstra is likely still working out exactly what's caused the issues.
3: Obviously, Telstra are frantically working to work out what to get everything back on board again, but that's all the information we have for the moment. But and as you said, it's affecting retailers as well. So my suggestion is if you're heading out, make sure you pack some cash as well in your wallet.
2: Leaders from Samoa, Tonga and Papua New Guinea will join the Prime Minister in Brisbane for ongoing regional security talks. Anthony Albanese is hosting his Pacific Nation counterparts following a diplomatic tour of the Solomon Islands and Fiji. The group will then attend the State of Origin decider at Brisbane's Suncorp Stadium. The AFP Commissioner will today encourage the United Nations to protect its global peacekeeping missions by adopting a more cost-effective Australian training model. Commissioner Chrissy Barrett will deliver an address in New York about the AFP peacekeeping program. There are more than a dozen UN peacekeeping operations, mostly in Africa and the Middle East. Commissioner Barrett says the training program has already seen graduates deployed to South Sudan.
4: A leaner training model means more countries can contribute capable UN-ready officers without the price tag that has held them back. That's how you protect police peacekeeping for the long term.
2: The United States has announced fresh strikes on Iran. U.S. Central Command says the military action is in response to Iranian attacks on three commercial vessels in the Strait of Hormuz. Officials say the actions by Tehran are a clear violation of the ceasefire. Back home, pubs and clubs across New South Wales and Queensland will be packed as fans gather to cheer on the team in the State of Origin decider. Health experts are reminding people to drink in moderation and ensure everyone can celebrate safely. The game is expected to inject millions of dollars into the economy. Queensland Hotels Association Chief Executive Bernie Hogan says it'll be a bumper night right across Brisbane.
5: We can always sort of depend on an Origin to fill plenty of hotel rooms. So we're looking roughly about 85-90%, and that means plenty of people out there eating and drinking in the wonderful hospitality venues.
2: And Russia's a step closer to having its athletes compete for their country at the 2028 LA Olympics. The International Olympic Committee has provisionally lifted a suspension on the Russian Olympic Committee put in place after Moscow's invasion of Ukraine. The IOC says athletes should not be paying the price for the actions of governments. This is Air News. Collingwood coach Craig McRae has urged his players to keep protecting their teammates following the controversial melee on the Gold Coast at the weekend. A total of 24 charges were laid from Saturday's clash between the Magpies and Suns. McRae says he's proud of his players defending their teammate.
6: You know, if someone's coming for one of our players off the ball, hey, come on, you've got to stand up for yourself. We want to make sure we're that club. Not leave a guy out on an island if he's getting heavily tagged. We're going to support those parts of it.
2: The Maroons and Blues have put the final touches on their preparations for tonight's State of Origin decider, both squads completing their captain's run at Suncorp Stadium. Queensland great Brent Tate is lighting the fuse for a fiery clash between Dolphins duo Selwyn Cobbo and Jack Bostock. Tate says Bostock will be under immense pressure to deliver in his debut with New South Wales.
7: There'd be a fair bit of nerves going into it, no bigger stage than what he's about to go into. But one thing about him is he's a confident young kid. He's playing great footy and, him and Selwyn being teammates just adds to the fearless.
2: And a blow for the Wallabies ahead of Saturday's clash with France. Carter Gordon and Tom Hooper ruled out with injury. Australian Independent Radio News.
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0: The current temperature on the Fraser Coast is sitting at 15 degrees, with the wind from the south at 16 kilometres per hour, with wind gusts up to 22
9: kilometres per hour. And for the rest of the day, we can expect a maximum temperature of 21 degrees. It'll be a partly cloudy day with a medium chance of showers. The winds south to southeasterly, 20 to 30 kilometres per hour, becoming light in the late evening. And for all you boaters out there, if you are taking the boat out today, well, the wind will be south to southeasterly, 15 to 20 knots. The seas around 1 metre, increasing to 1.5 metres during the morning, and the swell northeasterly below 1 metre. The next high tide is forecast to be 3.04 metres at 2:58 p.m. and the next low tide is forecast to be 1.46 metres at 8:56 p.m. And that is our news, sports and weather. 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

And a very good morning to you, Fraser Coast, and welcome to Wednesday Morning Magazine. I'm Paul Michael, and I'll be your host right up until 12 noon. And as always, a fantastic selection of music to keep you company and to help you ease into your Wednesday morning. A huge thank you to Terry for the last 3 hours. Another great show he put together for us today. And Terry, we're back again next Wednesday morning from 6 a.m. because he just loves getting up at 5 a.m. when it's nice and cool that time of the day. Isn't that right, Terry? And for us, well, you just sit back, relax. More music coming your way.

0: a great way to start off the show with the easy beats and make you feel all right. And somebody who always makes us feel all right is our friend Mr. David Lee, our state member for Hervey Bay. Good morning, David.
1: Good morning, Paul. How are you?
0: Good. Welcome back. I haven't seen you for a little while.
1: Yeah, it's been about 4 weeks.
0: Yeah, yeah.
1: Because I think
0: Was it something I said last time? No,
1: it was budget week.
0: It was budget.
1: Yeah, it was budget week.
0: Right.
1: So unfortunately, I couldn't come on the program. But it's great to be here.
0: Thank you. Yeah. I thought maybe I said something. You said I'm not going back to see him again.
1: No, not at all.
0: We're still cool.
1: We're really good. We're good. Yeah.
0: Well, let's talk about the budget. How's that going?
1: So great, some great announcements for the Bay. It's probably no secret, we've talked previously on this program, I've been stridently advocating for a new fire and rescue station.
0: Mm-hmm.
1: The Torquay Fire and Rescue Station has been located on its current site since 1962. And I think short of a cyclone in about 93 where they lost the roof and did some renovations, it's no longer fit for purpose.
0: Yeah.
1: And with our growing community, we have well over 1,000 building approvals on the books. When I last looked at the council's data, we've got nearly, I think it's about 6 DAs for high-rise development. The fire and rescue station has to cover the aviation precinct, an expanding airport with flights coming in from Sydney and Melbourne. So it's absolutely critical that they have the operational capability to meet the existing needs of Hervey Bay, as well as the future needs. So delighted to announce that we actually got an allocation of $10 million in the budget to look at, I think one of them was, what was Air Kingaroy Hervey Bay Station to do the preliminary works. Air and Kingaroy are largely completed, so a significant portion of that $10 million will be used to prepare the current site, which is located on the corner of Duolong and Main Street.
0: Mm-hmm.
1: Strategic location. It means they can move north-south on Main Street for rescue and fire safety purposes, east-west along Aroine Road. So it's an excellent location. So the plan is to do those preliminary works, get the preliminary design worked out, go to tender, procure a contractor, and I'm hoping we can start turning the soil early next financial year.
0: Great.
1: So that's the fire and rescue station.
0: Yep. Yep.
1: Police station. We're currently in contractual negotiations for a second police station.
0: Okay, great.
1: Bay. I'm hoping we'll make an announcement in the coming weeks on that. So $28 million was provided in the previous by the previous government in the budget. That remains unaltered.
0: Mm-hmm.
1: But the previous government had a plan to refurbish the existing station,
0: yep.
1: Which is just not—it's just not tenable.
0: Yep.
1: I've walked through that station. It's a late 1980s construction. It will remain because it's integrated with the watch house and the courthouse, so it will stay where it is.
0: Yep.
1: But we need a second station. That's absolutely critical to meet the growing needs to maintain public safety and public confidence. And with that, I'm certainly pushing hard for additional allocation of police. So since we've been elected in October 2024, we've had 1,600 recruits pass through. So we're very keen to make sure that we have the right number of personnel to be able to enforce law. It's one thing to pass laws, but we need the
0: correct
1: police resources to actually enforce it.
0: Absolutely, yes.
1: And that's a big focus. So that's where I'm going next. I'm well aware we've got an issue with hooning. That's been a big problem up here in Point Vernon and around Hervey Bay. I'm well aware of that. And where I'm going with that is I'm currently doing some negotiations behind the scenes and I've spoken with the police minister a couple of weeks ago about this, about finding methods that provide better detection so that we can prosecute for offences,
0: okay,
1: especially around hooning.
0: Yeah, that's right. Now, before we go to the next subject, if you do have any questions for David, and hopefully we can answer them over the air, you can send us a text on our text line 0468 288 300, and if we can get to them, we will. So give us a text 0468 288 300. And Borrell Road.
1: Borrell Road.
0: I keep on saying Borrell.
1: Borrell Road,
0: it's Borrell,
1: yeah.
0: Isn't
1: yeah, Borrell's the concreter.
0: Yeah.
1: So Borrell and Boundary Road. So the works on the roundabout have started.
0: Yep.
1: And I think I mentioned a few weeks ago, those preliminary works, asbestos was identified on that corner where adjacent to the sporting grounds.
0: Mm-hmm.
1: So they're doing the preliminary earthworks on that. This project has allocation in the budget of $38 million to complete. We're looking at an 18-month timeline. So works have already started. We've procured the contractor. They've started the work on that site, and I'm looking forward to that being completed in the next 18 months. So what that'll be is a three-leg roundabout.
0: Yeah.
1: With a left left in and left out access off Walker's Road.
0: Okay. Yeah, that'll be great when that's finished, isn't it? It'd be really,
1: absolutely.
0: Really good.
1: Yeah, it's been on the books for a while, so pretty critical that we get that.
0: Well, it's a growing area with the Hervey Bay and surrounds, and you know everything we're talking about now is all about the future.
1: Exactly.
0: You know, whether it's the police, the fire station, the road, and even housing coming up next, it's all about the future expansion and where.
1: And just while I'm on the roads, because I think it probably begs the next question: what about the Burham Heads Pioba Road, Maryborough Hervey Bay Road intersection?
0: Ah, yeah.
1: Haven't forgotten that.
0: Yeah.
1: Haven't forgotten that. There's no provision in the current budget for that. This is where I think I spoke a few weeks ago. When we came to government, we were aware there was a blowout of $19 million.
0: That's right. We did too, yeah.
1: And that's part of a total across the state. We inherited a $6.7 billion blowout for main roads and transport. So as soon as I was elected, I had a briefing from the Department of Main Roads. Within 6 weeks of being elected, I was advised that project wasn't $55 million. It had escalated to $74 million. So we've been lobbying the federal government to maintain a commitment to give their share. Originally, it was 80-20 back in the days when it was $44 million, costed at $44 million, and it's now $74 million. The federal government were providing $35 million, so $35 million out of 44 is an 80-20 split. That's now less than 50%. So they've still stayed at the $35 million. So we're still pushing very, very hard for the feds to make a contribution, the Albanese government to make a co-contribution to the project, because we realise just how critical that is to part of our road network here in Hervey Bay.
0: All right. How about we have a little break?
1: Sure.
0: And we'll come back straight after the lovely Amy Winehouse. Ah.

0: bit of Amy Winehouse there, and the girl from Ipanema. And I'm Nick now with the boy from Harvey Bay.
1: Good on you.
0: So how about...

0: in Piaba, well underway. That's due to be completed hopefully by early next year. Then we've got in Yarangan, we've got the 17 units, social housing units under construction. That's hopefully completed by the end of the year.
1: Mm-hmm.
0: And then I'm hoping we can make an announcement on the commencement in the coming weeks with some with 18 social housing units in Torquay. Under our residential activation program, the 73 apartments are well, they've started the earthworks for construction off Hockley Lane, just off the Esplanade there. So that's moving ahead. So, yeah, great things happening in the housing space. And I'll continue to advocate for a youth foyer for homeless youth here in Hervey Bay. So that's something I'm working on as well. So watch this space. But housing, we're certainly making sure that we've got appropriate balanced housing, balancing off the needs of the community to make sure that the vulnerable are well provided for, because I think that's in the best interest of our community as a whole that we do that. And we've just got to get the balance right. But yeah, so things are well underway in that space. There's another program. So that's the Residential Activation Fund is about partnering with council to get the initial development works, you know, connection with water and sewer.
1: Yep, yep.
0: We also have a land activation program where there's been state government land that just sits idle and has sat idle for years.
1: Mm-hmm.
0: And we're looking to unleash that for future housing development as well. So watch this space in the coming months.
1: All right. That sounds like great. The hospital rescue.
0: Yeah, hospital rescue plan. So I had the pleasure of doing a tour a few weeks ago on the development. So we've got, this is the program, $94 million hospital expansion program. That involves the construction of 10 intensive care unit beds, 25 general medical beds, including 4 beds for coronary care patients, so who require specialist care. We've got the state-of-the-art helipad that's been constructed, so looking forward to this project being completed at year-end. But, you know, absolutely critical that patients in Hervey Bay, you know, and I've said on this program before, we have the highest rates of cardiovascular disease and chronic disease as a total proportion of our population in Australia. That's on ABS data 2021. I have no reason to believe that that's changed. Our population, 35% of our population's aged 65 and over. I have no reason to believe that that's going to change in the future, because we're getting a lot of southerners moving up here and who wouldn't
1: absolutely
0: with our beautiful climate and I count myself in that bracket of southerners that have moved up here a number of years ago. So we need that. We need to make sure that we've got the provision for the right care at the right time at the right place. And I make no secret, I'm very happy for the people of Bundaberg to be getting a hospital, but Hervey Bay, we can't afford in Hervey Bay to be overshadowed by that development. We need to have those services that are needed at the place at the Hervey Bay Hospital. And that's why I will be advocating very strongly for a cardiac cath lab here in Hervey Bay in the future.
1: Great.
0: In the coming years.
1: And the breach of bail and also circuit breakers.
0: Yeah, so there's a couple of things there. So in the youth crime reform, I've spoken on this program before, we've passed 3 tranches of the adult crime, adult time.
1: Mm-hmm.
0: So there's a total of 45 offences now incorporated in the youth crime legislation as part of sentencing. So a whole range of offences that sit under adult crime, adult time. And as I said on a previous program, historically, back in 2015, the youth crime legislation was watered down by the previous government. So they removed things like detention as a last resort. And that gave rise to a youth crime crisis where kids were committing offences and they weren't at all concerned about the consequences, and in many cases just uploading that to social media.
1: Yeah, very much.
0: So we were elected on that platform. We've made no apologies. So we now have 45 offences enshrined in that. The breach of bail, which will pass by the end of the year, will be focused on the fact that if a young offender is out on bail for committing an offence and they commit one of those 45 offences, and there's a whole range of them. Yep. Stealing a car is probably a good example of that. Stealing a car will be identified as a breach of bail, and they a minimum sentence. So they will go to jail,
1: yep.
0: And a minimum sentence will be imposed by the magistrate. Mm-hmm. So at the moment, There's a whole range of maximum offences. In this instance, we'll be imposing a mandatory minimum sentence for breach of bail, and we make no apologies for that.
1: Yeah, great. All right.
0: The circuit breaker, just quickly.
1: Yep.
0: This legislation, we had the first reading of this a couple of weeks ago by Minister, the Honourable Minister.

0: Minister Laura Gerber. And the circuit breaker legislation will be basically providing a magistrate with the ability to sentence a young offender to a period of up to 6 months as part of the circuit breaker to break, potentially break, identify an offender, break that cycle of crime. And this will be a like identifying a remote rural location to impose that sentence. So basically this will be, there'll be a limited number of people that can qualify for expressions of interest to provide the circuit breaker school, but basically this will be sending young offenders, identified young offenders under the circuit breaker program to a rural or remote location for a period up to 6 months to give them an opportunity to be recalibrated, if you like, and come back as contributing citizens to a, you know, to the well-being of our local
1: and put them on the
0: community.
1: Right track, of course.
0: Put them on the right track. So it's not a, it's not as onerous as, you know, like it's not a remand centre as such, but or a detention. It's a period of detention, but it's called circuit breaker to break that cycle of crime and send them off to a, where they can learn some real skills
1: and stuff,
0: to improve their prospects of being contributing. You know. Taking on civic responsibility
1: 100%.
0: And engaging with our local community and put on the right pathway to leading a successful life.
1: Excellent. Yep. And I've had a text come through from one of our listeners.
0: Yep.
1: Interesting text, actually. This person's asking, in the budget, including fire trucks with extended ladders. Now, the reason he's asking this is because, you know, we're getting high-rise developments coming through being approved for Hervey Bay and the Fraser Coast. So can the developers themselves be asked to contribute part of that towards the...
0: It's an excellent question. I think I have seen this this comment on social media before. I don't think there's provision for the developer as such to be required to provide that. They may choose to provide that, so there's a discretion always to provide that. But I just want to assure that person that sent the text through that even this morning I sent a message off to the minister's office making sure that when we construct the new fire station, the new bays, the fire engine bays, have sufficient height to be able to accommodate and provide the operational capability for dealing with the high-rise fires.
1: Yeah.
0: So this is something we've definitely turned our mind to as a state government. I'm just not sure whether we're in the position to insist that a developer provide a contribution. They may choose to.
1: Yeah.
0: I'm happy to lobby them. Mm-hmm. But we're making sure that in terms of future-proofing that we have an adequate that the facility is appropriately designed to accommodate a vehicle that can deal with an extended ladder, provide extended ladders for high-rise fires.
1: Yeah, I think it's something we do have to look at. And great for that person who sent the text through.
0: Yeah.
1: It's a good question, and we do thank you for doing that.
0: Absolutely.
1: And David, as always, thank you for coming
0: Pleasure
1: in.
0: Pleasure to be here.
1: And we'll look forward to catching up with you in the next few weeks. And enjoy the rest of your day.
0: Excellent. Thank you.
1: You're welcome.
0: No worries. Bye.

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2: You certainly are, where the current time is 26 minutes to 10, and I have a lovely young lady sitting next to me, Mandy. Good morning, Mandy.
7: Good morning, Paul.
2: How are you today?
7: I'm very well, thank you.
2: Now, if you're wondering why I've got Mandy sitting next to me, she's going to be one of our brand new presenters very soon, aren't you, Mandy?
7: Yes, I am.
2: So this is day one in the hot seat.
7: Yes.
2: How are you going so far?
7: Very excited, yeah. A little bit nervous.
2: That's all right, you'll be fine. What did you think of Mr. David Lee this morning?
7: Oh, that was wonderful.
2: It was a great interview, wasn't it?
7: It was, actually.
2: He's a great man, doing a lot of good work for our area.
7: Yes.
2: Very much
7: so.
2: I
7: agree.
2: Well, we won't talk anymore about David Lee because, you know, he'll get a big head if he's listening to us on the radio. He's saying, oh, they're talking about me again. But how about we get back to some more music? So what's coming up next?
7: We've got Ed Sheeran and The Shape of You.
2: Let's have a listen.

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3: Yes, and thank you very much for that, David. 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Thank you guys for renewing your membership. And I've got three new members as well, Carol from Nickinbar, John from Maryborough, and Paulina from Urraween as well. 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Now, that's on now right up until the Saturday, the 18th of July. 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And with the time at 18 minutes to 10, and Mandy?
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3: Yeah, you like Donna Summer, don't you?
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1: Where the time is 4 minutes to 10, and at 10 o'clock we're going to have all your news, sports and weather. And to take us up to news, how about a little bit of Pointer Sisters? Pointer Sisters, and they want to jump for your love.